0: 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Ooh, baby, I love you. 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Yeah. I wanna tell you I
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8: From the Capital Radio Newsroom, I'm James Wybrow. One Nation believes it has the support of migrant voters as it plans to target Western Sydney seats at the next election. Federal politics reporter Nelson Scott.
9: One Nation has created history, winning the Farah by-election in a landslide. The minor party has now turned its sights to seats in Western Sydney, claiming new Australians don't want the country to turn into the place they came from. One Nation MP Barnaby Joyce says immigrants are supporting the party in droves and opposition is coming from established white areas.
10: They like the idea that, you know, a little bit hard-ass.
9: But Prime Minister Anthony Albanese has told the ABC they exploit fear and division.
11: One Nation, of course, is not a party of government.
9: Polling shows One Nation has eclipsed the coalition as the nation's second most popular political movement.
8: Overseas, passengers who are on board the cruise ship at the centre of a deadly hantavirus outbreak are now making their way home. The Australians on board will be among the last to be let off at the Canary Islands and will then board a special flight back. Europe correspondent Josh Bavas says a French national has developed symptoms on return from the ship.
12: So they've been placed into isolation and there'll be testing underway on that person for 72 hours. The World Health Organization is suggesting that countries adhere to a 42-day quarantine period, but that's 42 days back to their last known contact with a known case.
8: Back home, police are treating a fire inside a bakery in Sydney's southwest as suspicious. Residents in the four units above the business in Yagona had to be evacuated. In other news, a man is in custody accused of being involved in three separate crashes and assaulting a police officer in Sydney's west. Officers say the 35-year-old crashed into two moving vehicles at Wetherill Park before slamming into a stationary car. His vehicle caught a light, but he wasn't injured and was arrested at the scene. And the Master Builders Association says $2 billion in government funding for housing infrastructure will help boost supply. The policy, to be outlined in tomorrow's budget, will see money go to state-based utility companies to connect homes to the services they need. Master Builders Association spokesperson Danita Wan says it's a good start.
13: We think it may well fall short of what we thought was appropriate, which was more in the vicinity of $5 billion. Nevertheless, we're hoping that it is part of a broader package for the budget on Tuesday night.
8: The Storm's hopes of stringing together some wins have been dealt a blow, with star fullback Sua Faialongo suffering a suspected facial fracture. They snapped their losing streak with a big win over the Tigers. And Nathan Cleary guided the Panthers to a 30-18 win over the Raiders. That's the latest news update from the Capital Radio newsroom. I'm James Wybrow.
14: Continuing with XLFM local news, I'm Caitlin Lewis. A former publican accused of deliberately setting fire to Bombala's Globe Hotel in 2022 has pleaded not guilty in the Queanbeyan Court. David Robert Cooligan faced the Queanbeyan District Court on Tuesday on charges of dishonestly damaging property by fire or explosive for gain and a charge of damaging property to the value of more than $15,000. The court heard the 42-year-old took over the building's lease in 2019 and increased the contents insurance claim for the pub years later. Witnesses are set to give evidence in the trial, which is expected to run for 10 days. Cooma families now have more playground options to choose from, with the iconic steam train playground at the Rotary Oval now open again. The reopening follows the completion of significant repairs, equipment replacements and general maintenance works. A partial closure had been in place since August 2023 after a deliberately lit fire destroyed play equipment. Recreational fishers in the Snowy Monaro are being encouraged to have their say on which dams and impoundments they want to contain freshwater fish species. The State Department of Primary Industries and Regional Development is putting together its stocking program for the year ahead. Fishers can email their feedback on the draft plan to fish.stocking@dpird.newsouthwales.gov.au by May 22. And a new survey suggests risky behaviour is becoming dangerously normalised on regional roads, with 71% of drivers in a national survey admitting to regularly breaking the law, including here in the Snowy Monaro. Russell White from the Australian Road Safety Foundation says it's a timely reminder for local drivers and road users to get back to basics.
15: Every single road death is preventable, and it's a call for people to make safer choices every time they use the road, because really, as we know, one decision can change the outcome of a journey.
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14: 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Next week, the team go to Crookwall while the women's team head off to Jindabyne. 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I'm Caitlin Lewis.
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16: A bit of cloud abound today with cool conditions and patches of fog throughout this evening. Tomorrow, partly cloudy after some morning fog, possible shower or two. Similar conditions Wednesday and Thursday, another partly cloudy day with isolated showers. Cooma's dropping to 2 tonight, top tomorrow 17, a high tomorrow expected for Jindabyne of 16 after a night's low of 3. And Canberra's going to max out at 20 tomorrow following a night's low of 4. 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

96.1 for Rapper Classic XLFM. It's a 30-minute music marathon on your Monday. Jeff taking you through it. Now, it's not uncommon for bands to actually change their name while they're still performing, and that was the case for Split Enz, because when they started, they were Split Enz, as in E-N-D-S, but to change it to a more significant New Zealand route, because they're from New Zealand, they changed it to E-N-Z. 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

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Analytics, Al Green on the way, Billy Idol up in a tick to be a lover, but Icehouse first, that continues your 30-minute music marathon on your Monday.

0: for Classic, XLFM 96.1. It's a 30-minute music marathon which has been wrapped up for you Monday morning with Billy Idol. Let's talk about him, because he wasn't born that. He was actually born William Broad, and the reason he got the name Billy Idol as his stage name was because on a school report card when he was younger, a chemistry teacher described him as Idol, as in I-D-L-E, but he chose Idol, I-D-I-L, to avoid confusion with someone from Monty Python. You learn something new every single day. It's Tears for Fears keeping you company next on Forever Classic XLFM.
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2: It's time to see the big movies on the big screen in digital projection and Dolby surround sound at the Ginderbine Cinema. George the Shepherd is found dead by his sheep, and it's up to the entire flock to solve the crime and find the killer. 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
3: Our shepherd was murdered. And we shall solve the crime.
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9: From the Capital Radio Newsroom, I'm James Wybrow. One Nation believes it could hold the balance of power in the lower house of federal parliament after the next election. The minor party now has two MPs after it convincingly won the Farrah by-election over the weekend. One Nation is confident it can win as many as 11 seats and will target electorates in Western Sydney and Queensland. Leader Pauline Hanson says her party will be a force in the Senate and the House of Representatives.
10: If we get the balance of power in the lower house, that it makes a big impact. And the same is in the Senate. The figures they're pulling up now is about 11 seats. Now, that could be the case. Albanese is on the nose, and they're going to lose a lot of seats.
9: Meanwhile, the Prime Minister is laying the groundwork to break key election promises in tomorrow's federal budget. The government is planning to rein in its capital gains tax discount and negative gearing incentives for property investors. But Anthony Albanese has repeatedly promised no change to either of these tax breaks. He's told the ABC circumstances have changed and reform is needed.
11: If we do change our position on any policy, we will explain why it is that that is occurring. We know that a big priority of my government has been since 2022 has been housing.
9: In other news, an investigation is underway into what sparked a deadly house fire in the state's central west. An 82-year-old woman was pulled unconscious from an orange home where she was treated but could not be revived. No one else was injured in the fire. And overseas, US President Donald Trump has taken to social media to describe Iran's response to the latest peace proposal as totally unacceptable. Tehran's response to the plan reportedly includes calls for an immediate end to the war on all fronts and a halt to the US naval blockade. International security expert Will Geddes says it remains to be seen if the temporary ceasefire will hold while we wait for progress on a permanent deal.
12: I think the situation is going to stay pretty much as it is. We're going to continue to see kinetic action in the Straits of Hormuz. But again, it's a question of whether this ceasefire is going to hold, which is very fragile at best anyway.
9: Lucas Herbert has earned a place at next month's US Open after winning his first LIV Golf event. The Australian will pocket $5.5 million after a four-shot victory over 2017 Masters champion Sergio Garcia in Virginia. The Victorian says he can't wait.
13: There were so many things that came with winning today. I just wanted to focus on what I was doing and then spend this moment now figuring out what comes with it. So that's a nice added bonus. My first major ever was at Shinnecock. Be nice to go back and see what I've learned since then.
9: In the NRL, the Panthers have continued their dominant run, beating the Raiders 30 points to 18, and Melbourne has downed the Tigers 44 to 16. That's the latest news update from the Capital Radio Newsroom. I'm James Wybrow.
14: Continuing with XLFM local news, I'm Caitlin Lewis. A former publican has pleaded not guilty to a raft of charges in the Queanbeyan court after being accused of deliberately setting fire to Bombala's Globe Hotel in 2022. Tia Priest-Willamott reports.
15: David Robert Colican faced the Queanbeyan District Court on Tuesday on charges of dishonestly damaging property by fire or explosive for gain and a charge of damaging property to the value of more than $15,000. The court heard the 42-year-old took over the building's lease in 2019 and increased the contents insurance claim for the pub in 2021. It's also reported that he was allegedly caught on CCTV wearing a balaclava and carrying a blowtorch before getting into a nearby car the morning of the fire. Witnesses are set to give evidence in the trial, which is expected to run for 10 days. Tia Priest-Willamott, Capital Radio News.
14: Delegate locals may spot cloudy water present in the water supply following work scheduled for this week. On Thursday, the water supply for all properties connected to Delegate Town Water will be temporarily unavailable while the work is underway. The work will be conducted from 10 a.m. to 3 p.m. If you would like more information on the scheduled interruption, you can contact Council by phone on 1300 345 345. Locals in the snowy Monaro are being reminded that they can compost in the colder months. Winter is fast approaching, which means composting will slow down but not stop completely. Council has shared a few tips on how to help your compost through winter, including breaking it up into smaller scraps, insulating it with straw, leaves or cardboard, and adding hot ingredients to boost activity. And locals who haven't given feedback to Council's planning, reporting and finance before submissions close on May 18 are running out of time. Council's encouraging all of those interested to review the draft documents and submit feedback before next week through its Facebook page.
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14: The ACT Brumbies are back in the winner's circle with a 32-15 win over the Force at Canberra Stadium on Saturday night. Scoring first and never relinquishing the lead, the Brumbies looked like they'd found the early season form that took them to the top of the table. That's the latest XLFM local news. 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I'm Caitlin Lewis.
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2: A bit of cloud about today with cool conditions and patches of fog throughout this evening. Tomorrow, partly cloudy after some morning fog, possible shower or two. Similar conditions Wednesday and Thursday, another partly cloudy day with isolated showers. Coomera's dropping to 2 tonight, top tomorrow 17. A high tomorrow expected for Gindabyne of 16 after a night's low of 3. And Canberra's going to max out at 20 tomorrow following a night's low of 4.
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How Bananarama got their band's name is very intriguing because they really love Roxy music, and what they did is they took two of their songs and mashed it together, so Pajamarama and Banana, and then they considered that a band name, and then it became more exotic. 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

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Now, this might sound foreign to the kids these days, but cash. Yes, we actually used to use it to actually buy stuff instead of tapping. But Kate Sobrano, when she got her first paycheck early in her career, she actually bought a convertible Spider sports car. And yes, she paid cash. 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

0: one of the unofficial Australian national anthems of the country. It's Johnny Farnham. You're the voice on Forever Classic XLFM. But he never used to be like that, because before he released that song, he was actually a struggling musician and his career was actually considered over. His manager had to actually remortgage his house to fund his previous album called Whispering Jack. And then he released this song, which some radio stations almost didn't play. Good thing they did. And it was such a success, it turned Johnny Farnham's life around. Bob Seger is up next on Forever Classic XLFM.
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12: From the Capital Radio Newsroom, I'm Alex Stockerty. The Prime Minister is laying the groundwork to break key election promises in tomorrow's federal budget. The government is planning to rein in the capital gains tax discount and negative gearing incentives for property investors. But Anthony Albanese had reportedly promised no change to either of these tax breaks. He's told the ABC circumstances have changed and reform is needed.
13: If we do change our position on any policy, we will explain why it is that that is occurring. We know that a big priority of my government has been since 2022 has been housing.
12: Health experts are stressing the small number of Hunter virus infections on board a virus-stricken cruise ship shows this is not the same as a COVID or flu outbreak. A government-supported flight will bring 6 people who have been on board the MV Hondius from the Canary Islands to Perth. It's unclear at this stage if they'll quarantine in WA or when they return to their home states. The Master Builders Association says $2 billion in government funding for housing infrastructure will help boost supply. The policy to be outlined in the budget will see money go to state-based utility companies to connect homes to the services they need. Master Builders Association spokesperson Danita Warne says it's a good start.
14: We think it may well fall short of what we thought was appropriate, which was more in the vicinity of $5 billion. Nevertheless, we're hoping that it is part of a broader package for the budget on Tuesday night.
12: The US president has labelled Iran's response to a US peace proposal totally unacceptable. Donald Trump has been seeking the suspension of Iranian nuclear enrichment and free transit through the Strait of Hormuz. It's understood Tehran had sent a response focused on ending the war on all fronts. Australian researchers are taking part in an international trial focusing on a type of heart attack that is often misdiagnosed. The condition called SCAD, which involves an artery tear, mostly affects women aged 30 to 55 with no history of heart disease. The Victor Chang Institute's Professor Jason Kovacic says it requires different treatment.
15: What's really important about this condition is that it affects people very different to the typical heart attack patient. So it's not caused by cholesterol and diabetes and smoking. It can happen out of the blue and it can be life-threatening.
12: Checking sport, and the Melbourne Storm's hopes of stringing some wins together have been dealt a blow. Star fullback Sua Fa'alongo has suffered a suspected facial fracture in their big win over the Tigers. In the EPL, Arsenal downed West Ham 1-0 to get one step closer to clinching a first title since 2004. And Aussie Josh Inglis has smashed his fastest half century as he belted 85 off 33 balls in the Indian Premier League. That's the latest news update from the Capital Radio newsroom.
16: Continuing with XLFM local news, I'm Caitlin Lewis. A trial has begun in Queanbeyan for a former publican accused of deliberately setting fire to Bombala's historic Globe Hotel back in 2022. David Robert Cooligan faced the Queanbeyan District Court on Tuesday on charges of dishonestly damaging property by fire or explosive for gain and a charge of damaging property to the value of more than $15,000. The court heard the 42-year-old took over the building's lease in 2019 and increased the contents insurance claim for the pub in 2021. Witnesses are set to give evidence in the trial, which is expected to run for 10 days. Cooma kids can once again catch the iconic steam train at Rotary Oval, with council announcing it's reopened. Parts of the park have been closed since August 2023 after a deliberately lit fire destroyed play equipment, including the steam train. The reopening follows the completion of significant repairs, equipment replacements, and general maintenance works. The Australian Road Safety Foundation is reminding Snowy Monaro motorists to be safe on the road ahead of fatality-free Friday. A new survey suggests risky behaviour is becoming dangerously normalised on regional roads, with 71% of drivers in a national survey admitting to regularly breaking the law. Russell White from the Australian Road Safety Foundation says people aren't taking the warnings seriously.
17: Well, we've just recorded the worst road toll in over a decade, with more than 1,300 people killed last year. And that really shows that the situation is getting far worse, not better, and that we need to change behaviour urgently.
16: And the New South Wales Department of Primary Industries and Regional Development is putting together its stocking program for the upcoming year, and Snowy Monaro locals are being encouraged to have their say. Recreational fishers in the region are being encouraged to give feedback on which dams and impoundments they want to see full of their favourite freshwater fish.
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16: The Jindabyne Miss Piggies recorded a mammoth win over Bungendore on Saturday afternoon, winning 88-0 at JJ Connors Oval. This coming weekend, the girls face the Cooma Devils Angels. That's the latest XLFM local news. 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I'm Caitlin Lewis.
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2: A bit of cloud about today with cool conditions and patches of fog throughout this evening. Tomorrow, partly cloudy after some morning fog, possible shower or two.
18: Similar conditions Wednesday and Thursday, another partly cloudy day with isolated showers. Coomera's dropping to 2 tonight, top tomorrow 17, a high tomorrow expected for Gindibyne of 16 after a night's low of 3, and Canberra's going to max out at 20 tomorrow following a night's low of 4. 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

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It's a 30-minute music marathon on your Monday arvo. Other than the 6 Grammy Awards that she won, Amy Grant also got nominated and won 22 Gospel Music Association Dove Awards. She plays now with a song, Baby Baby, on Forever Classic, XLFM.

0: ABBA on Forever Classic, XLFM, wrapping up a 30-minute music marathon for your 1 o'clock hour. But have you ever thought about the outfit that ABBA wore? Because they were ahead of their time and it actually complied with the Swedish law, which allowed clothes to be tax-deductible, yes, that's right, tax-deductible, only if they were too outrageous for daily streetwear. 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
14: From the Capital Radio Newsroom, I'm Alex Stockerty.
9: One Nation believes it could hold the balance of power in the lower house of federal parliament after the next election. The minor party has now two MPs after it convincingly won the Farrer by-election over the weekend. One Nation is confident it can win as many as 11 seats and will target electorates in Western Sydney and Queensland. Leader Pauline Hanson says her party will be a force in the Senate and the House of Representatives.
14: If we get the balance of power in the lower house, that it makes a big impact. And the same is in the Senate.
15: Do you think you will in the lower house?
14: Well, the figures they're pulling up now is about 11 seats. Now, that could be the case. Albanese is on the nose, and they're going to lose a lot of seats.
9: The Albanese government is preparing to break a number of key election promises in a bid to boost housing supply. Tomorrow's budget is expected to rein in the capital gains tax discount and negative gearing incentives for property investors. But Labor had repeatedly promised it would not touch the tax breaks. The government now claims circumstances have changed and more reform is needed to get younger people into the housing market. US President Donald Trump has taken to social media to describe Iran's response to the latest peace proposal as totally unacceptable. Tehran's response to the plan reportedly includes calls for an immediate end to the war on all fronts and a halt to a US naval blockade. International security expert Will Geddes says it remains to be seen if the temporary ceasefire will hold while we wait for progress on a permanent deal.
16: I think the situation is going to stay pretty much as it is. We're going to continue to see kinetic action in the Straits of Hormuz. But again, it's a question of whether this ceasefire is going to hold, which is very fragile at best anyway.
9: A man has been charged, accused of making threats at a place of worship in Brisbane's north. Police say the 33-year-old attended a mosque in Bald Hills where he made threats before fleeing the scene. And a man has been charged, accused of biting police following multiple crashes in Sydney's west. Police will allege the 35-year-old hit two moving cars before ploughing into a parked vehicle at Wetherill Park, his car catching fire. He's also accused of assaulting a police officer while they were taking him into custody. Checking sport, and in the AFL, Hawthorn is preparing to be without Tom Barras for a number of weeks after suffering a hamstring injury in their loss to Fremantle. The key defender has had scans over the weekend. Australia's Lucas Herbert has claimed his first LIV Golf title with a four-shot victory over 2017 Masters champion Sergio Garcia in Virginia. At the NBA playoffs, the Knicks have beaten the 76ers to sweep the semi-final series. And Arsenal is a step closer to winning its first Premier League title in 22 years after defeating West Ham 1-0. That's the latest news update from the Capital Radio newsroom.
17: Continuing with XLFM local news, I'm Caitlin Lewis. A former publican accused of deliberately setting fire to Bombala's Globe Hotel in 2022 has pleaded not guilty in the Queanbeyan local court. Tia Priest-Willamott reports.
18: David Robert Coolican faced the Queanbeyan District Court on Tuesday on charges of dishonestly damaging property by fire or explosive for gain and a charge of damaging property to the value of more than $15,000. The court heard the 42-year-old took over the building's lease in 2019 and increased the contents insurance claim for the pub in 2021. It's also reported that he was allegedly caught on CCTV wearing a balaclava and carrying a blowtorch before getting into a nearby car the morning of the fire. Witnesses are set to give evidence in the trial, which is expected to run for 10 days. Tia Priest-Willamott, Capital Radio News.
17: Snowy Monaro Regional Council has scheduled water infrastructure work in Delegat for this week, weather permitting. On Thursday, the water supply for all properties connected to Delegat Town Water will be temporarily unavailable while the work is underway. The work will be conducted from 10 a.m. to 3 p.m. A small amount of cloudy water may be present in the supply network once the works are complete. Snowy Monaro Regional Council is reminding locals that they can still compost in the cooler months. Winter is fast approaching, which means composting will slow down but not stop completely. Council has shared a few tips on how to help your compost through winter, including breaking it up into smaller scraps, insulating it with straw, leaves or cardboard, and adding hot ingredients to boost activity. And Council is inviting the community to share feedback on its plans, priorities and direction. If you're interested, you can review the draft documents and submit feedback through Council's Facebook page before May 18.
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17: The ACT Brumbies have found their early season form in a dominant 32-15 win over the Force. An opening minute try to Lockie Shaw set the tone early, with a 74th minute try to hometown debutante Chris Mickelson. That's the latest XLFM local news. 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I'm Caitlin Lewis.
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4: A bit of cloud about today with cool conditions and patches of fog throughout this evening. Tomorrow, partly cloudy after some morning fog, possible shower or two. Similar conditions Wednesday and Thursday, another partly cloudy day with isolated showers. Coomera's dropping to 2 tonight, top tomorrow 17. A high tomorrow expected for Gindabyne of 16 after a night's low of 3. And Canberra's going to max out at 20 tomorrow following a night's low of 4. 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

lovely Monday, but we're getting you ready for Saturday Night Jukebox with Hooters, and we dance as we go commercial free from 6 to 12. 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

0: 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It's Peter Gabriel and Big Time. 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

0: Chris Rea, Let's Dance on Forever Classic XLFM. It's wrapping up your 2 o'clock hour and it's wrapping up our time in the studio because Banksy, he's in next, taking you through your next 30-minute music marathon after three, and then he's going to keep you company until 7 o'clock tonight. But before we do that, we're going to go to the Capital Radio newsroom to get the latest in news, sport and weather. And then a part of that next 30-minute music marathon after three is the ZZ Tops. As well as, no doubt, on Forever Classic, XLFM.
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9: From the Capital Radio Newsroom, I'm Alex Stockerty. The opposition says the government must explain a string of broken promises set to be included in tomorrow's federal budget. Labor is expected to rein in the capital gains tax discount and negative gearing concessions, but the Prime Minister had repeatedly promised not to touch the tax breaks ahead of the last election. Shadow Treasurer Tim Wilson says voters are owed an explanation about what has changed.
10: The government is going to have to be full and transparent about the deceit and betrayal they have put forward. The government in its announcement is going to have to be clear about what the rules are going to be and who is going to be hit.
9: One Nation is planning to target seats in Western Sydney at the next election following its landslide win in the Farrah by-election. The minor party claims new Australians don't want the country to turn into the place they came from. One Nation MP Barnaby Joyce says immigrants are supporting the party in droves. A new study has found 2/3 of Australian councils now consider homelessness a significant issue, up 10% from a decade ago. Current policy doesn't mandate councils facilitate housing and accommodation support, but University of New South Wales lead researcher Dr. Andrew Clark says nearly 80% felt they needed to act due to resident complaints.
11: The level of community expectation on councils to act. So that puts them in a bit of an interesting situation where they don't necessarily have a mandate or that much capacity, but there's a lot of community pressure, community expectation to act.
9: A man is in custody accused of being involved in three separate crashes and assaulting a police officer in Sydney's West. Officers say the 35-year-old crashed into two moving vehicles at Wetherill Park before slamming into a stationary car. His vehicle caught alight, but he wasn't injured and was arrested at the scene. Paramedics in Victoria are being told to walk away from patients if they feel unsafe in response to a surge in attacks against first responders. In the latest incident, a paramedic was assaulted when responding to a woman under the influence of drugs. Ambulance Victoria Chief Executive Jordan Emery says this behaviour is appalling.
12: To be subjected to violence and a pattern of violence that seems to be ongoing is really both shocking and infuriating for me as their leader, because my people are fundamentally good people who are so committed to caring for the community.
9: Checking sport and positive news for the Melbourne Storm, Livewire fullback Sua Faalongo has been cleared of a facial fracture. He's poised to take on the Eels at Magic Round. Australian golfer Lucas Herbert has earned a place at next month's US Open after winning his first LIV golf event. And at the NBA playoffs, the Timberwolves have squared their Western Conference semi-final with the Spurs at 2-2, winning Game 4 114-109. Meantime, the Knicks have swept the 76ers 4-0 in their series. That's the latest news update from the Capital Radio newsroom.
13: Continuing with XLFM local news, I'm Caitlin Lewis. A former publican accused of deliberately setting fire to Bombala's Globe Hotel in 2022 has pleaded not guilty in the Queanbeyan Court. David Robert Cooligan faced the Queanbeyan District Court on Tuesday on charges of dishonestly damaging property by fire or explosive for gain and a charge of damaging property to the value of more than $15,000. The court heard the 42-year-old took over the building's lease in 2019 and increased the contents insurance claim for the pub years later. Witnesses are set to give evidence in the trial, which is expected to run for 10 days. Cooma families now have more playground options to choose from, with the iconic steam train playground at the Rotary Oval now open again. The reopening follows the completion of significant repairs, equipment replacements and general maintenance works. A partial closure had been in place since August 2023 after a deliberately lit fire destroyed play equipment. Recreational fishers in the Snowy Monero are being encouraged to have their say on which dams and impoundments they want to contain freshwater fish species. The State Department of Primary Industries and Regional Development is putting together its stocking program for the year ahead. Fishers can email their feedback on the draft plan to fish.stocking@dpird.newsouthwales.gov.au by May 22. And a new survey suggests risky behaviour is becoming dangerously normalised on regional roads, with 71% of drivers in a national survey admitting to regularly breaking the law, including here in the Snowy Monero. Russell White from the Australian Road Safety Foundation says it's a timely reminder for local drivers and road users to get back to basics.
14: Every single road death is preventable, and it's a call for people to make safer choices every time they use the road, because really, as we know, one decision can change the outcome of a journey.
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13: The Cooma Red Devils got a win over ADFA over the weekend, beating the Canberra side 45-24. Next week, the team go to Crookwall while the women's team head off to Jindabyne. That's the latest XLFM local news. 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I'm Caitlin Lewis.
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15: Cool and a bit of fog about this evening. Partly cloudy after some morning fog and showers about four tomorrow. Possible showers Wednesday and another partly cloudy day. Isolated showers for Thursday. The Cooma dropping down to 4 degrees tonight. Top tomorrow of 17. Jindy a high tomorrow of 16 after tonight's low of 3. And Canberra climbing up to 20 degrees tomorrow after tonight's low of 6 degrees. 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

for the classic XL FM 96.1, along with the cassette and the VHR. Here's another thing slowly disappearing. This is Mossy, who's not disappearing, but you know, he's there. And telephone booth.

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1: 96.1. That is Bruce Springsteen on a cool evening. Bit of fog about as well. Getting down to 4 degrees tonight. Partly cloudy after some morning fog. Showers about 4 tomorrow. Possible showers. Top of 16. Possible showers Wednesday. Top of 15. And another partly cloudy day. Isolated showers forecast for Thursday. Top of 16. 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It is this Friday, which is May 15. If you want to go, you want to improve your digital skills, you want to do it for free. And it's a bit of fun as well. The classes are fantastic. It's at the Coomera Library Friday, this coming Friday, from 2 p.m. Shortly this, XLFM.
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0: 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When he was asked what the song means, he said, to be honest, it's a totally sexist rock and roll bit. He said the whole song's all about trying to pick up women. Coming up next hour, I've got this. 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
9: From the Capital Radio Newsroom, I'm Alex Stockerty. The Prime Minister is laying the groundwork to break key election promises in tomorrow's federal budget. The government is planning to rein in the capital gains tax discount and negative gearing incentives for property investors. But Anthony Albanese had reportedly promised no change to either of these tax breaks. He's told the ABC circumstances have changed and reform is needed.
10: If we do change our position on any policy, we will explain why it is that that is occurring. We know that a big priority of my government has been, since 2022, has been housing.
9: Health experts are stressing the small number of Hunter virus infections on board a virus-stricken cruise ship shows this is not the same as a COVID or flu outbreak. A government-supported flight will bring six people who have been on board the MV Hondius from the Canary Islands to Perth. It's unclear at this stage if they'll quarantine in WA or when they return to their home states. The Master Builders Association says $2 billion in government funding for housing infrastructure will help boost supply. The policy to be outlined in the budget will see money go to state-based utility companies to connect homes to the services they need. Master Builders Association spokesperson Danita Warne says it's a good start.
11: We think it may well fall short of what we thought was appropriate, which was more in the vicinity of $5 billion. Nevertheless, we're hoping that it is part of a broader package for the budget on Tuesday night.
9: The US president has labelled Iran's response to a US peace proposal totally unacceptable. Donald Trump has been seeking the suspension of Iranian nuclear enrichment and free transit through the Strait of Hormuz. It's understood Tehran had sent a response focused on ending the war on all fronts. Australian researchers are taking part in an international trial focusing on a type of heart attack that is often misdiagnosed. The condition called SCAD, which involves an artery tear, mostly affects women aged 30 to 55 with no history of heart disease. The Victor Chang Institute's Professor Jason Kovacic says it requires different treatment.
12: What's really important about this condition is that it affects people very different to the typical heart attack patient. So it's not caused by cholesterol and diabetes and smoking. It can happen out of the blue and it can be life-threatening.
9: Checking sport and positive news for the Melbourne Storm, Livewire fullback Sua Fa'alongo has been cleared of a facial fracture. He's poised to take on the Eels at Magic Round. In the EPL, Arsenal downed West Ham 1-0 to get one step closer to clinching a first title since 2004. And Aussie Josh Inglis has smashed his fastest half century as he belted 85 off 33 balls in the Indian Premier League. That's the latest news update from the Capital Radio Newsroom.
13: Continuing with XLFM local news, I'm Caitlin Lewis. A former publican has pleaded not guilty to a raft of charges in the Queanbeyan court after being accused of deliberately setting fire to Bombala's Globe Hotel in 2022. Tia Priest-Willamott reports.
14: David Robert Culliken faced the Queanbeyan District Court on Tuesday on charges of dishonestly damaging property by fire or explosive for gain and a charge of damaging property to the value of more than $15,000. The court heard the 42-year-old took over the building's lease in 2019 and increased the contents insurance claim for the pub in 2021. It's also reported that he was allegedly caught on CCTV wearing a balaclava and carrying a blowtorch before getting into a nearby car the morning of the fire. Witnesses are set to give evidence in the trial, which is expected to run for 10 days. Tia Priest-Willamott, Capital Radio News.
13: Delegate locals may spot cloudy water present in the water supply following work scheduled for this week. On Thursday, the water supply for all properties connected to Delegate Town Water will be temporarily unavailable while the work is underway. The work will be conducted from 10 a.m. to 3 p.m. If you would like more information on the scheduled interruption, you can contact Council by phone on 1300 345 345. Locals in the snowy Monero are being reminded that they can compost in the colder months. Winter is fast approaching, which means composting will slow down but not stop completely. Council has shared a few tips on how to help your compost through winter, including breaking it up into smaller scraps, insulating it with straw, leaves or cardboard, and adding hot ingredients to boost activity. And locals who haven't given feedback to Council's planning, reporting and finance before submissions close on May 18 are running out of time. Council's encouraging all of those interested to review the draft documents and submit feedback before next week through its Facebook page.
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13: The ACT Brumbies are back in the winner's circle with a 32-15 win over the Force at Canberra Stadium on Saturday night. Scoring first and never relinquishing the lead, the Brumbies looked like they'd found the early season form that took them to the top of the table. That's the latest XLFM local news. 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I'm Caitlin Lewis.
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0: Cool and a bit of fog about this evening. Partly cloudy after some morning fog and showers about four tomorrow. Possible showers Wednesday and another partly cloudy day. Isolated showers for Thursday. The Cooma dropping down to 4 degrees tonight. Top tomorrow of 17. Gendy a high tomorrow of 16 after tonight's low of 3. And Canberra climbing up to 20 degrees tomorrow after tonight's low of 6 degrees. 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
1: 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Tina Turner, Divinals coming up, but right now, continuing with the lady theme there, this is Kim Wilde with the Supremes hit, also ladies.

0: the classic XLFM 96.1. That's Tina Turner with Nutbush City Limits. On a mighty cool evening this evening. Bit of fog about as well, getting down to 4 degrees tonight. Partly cloudy day tomorrow after some morning fog and possible showers tomorrow. Top of 16. Showers about for Wednesday, top of 15. And another partly cloudy day, isolated showers for Thursday and a top of 16. Coomera Rotary Markets, if you want to go, that is this Sunday, Centenary Park, from 9 a.m. Shortly this, XLFM.
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The power and the passion. In fact, I saw a clip the other day of Peter Garrett in concert singing a song with someone or other. I can't remember who the other fella was. But Peter Garrett, he was still doing the, you know, the Oils dance, that sort of very distinct dance, looked exactly the same as he always had. And he's 75 now, Peter Garrett. Next hour, got this. And also this, XLFM.

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8: From the Capital Radio Newsroom, I'm Alex Stockerty. One Nation believes it could hold the balance of power in the lower house of federal parliament after the next election. The minor party has now two MPs after it convincingly won the Farrah by-election over the weekend. One Nation is confident it can win as many as 11 seats and will target electorates in Western Sydney and Queensland. Leader Pauline Hanson says her party will be a force in the Senate and the House of Representatives.
9: If we get the balance of power in the lower house, that it makes a big impact. And the same is in the Senate.
10: Do you think you will in the lower house?
9: Well, the figures they're pulling up now is about 11 seats. Now, that could be the case. Albanese's on the nose, and they're going to lose a lot of seats.
8: The Albanese government is preparing to break a number of key election promises in a bid to boost housing supply. Tomorrow's budget is expected to rein in the capital gains tax discount and negative gearing incentives for property investors. But Labor had repeatedly promised it would not touch the tax breaks. The government now claims circumstances have changed and more reform is needed to get younger people into the housing market. US President Donald Trump has taken to social media to describe Iran's response to the latest peace proposal as totally unacceptable. Tehran's response to the plan reportedly includes calls for an immediate end to the war on all fronts and a halt to a US naval blockade. International security expert Will Geddes says it remains to be seen if the temporary ceasefire will hold while we wait for progress on a permanent deal.
11: I think the situation is going to stay pretty much as it is. We're going to continue to see kinetic action in the Straits of Hormuz. But again, it's a question of whether this ceasefire is going to hold, which is very fragile at best anyway.
8: A man has been charged, accused of making threats at a place of worship in Brisbane's north. Police say the 33-year-old attended a mosque in Bald Hills where he made threats before fleeing the scene. And a man has been charged, accused of biting police following multiple crashes in Sydney's west. Police will allege the 35-year-old hit two moving cars before ploughing into a parked vehicle at Wetherill Park, his car catching fire. He's also accused of assaulting a police officer while they were taking him into custody. Checking sport, and in the AFL, Hawthorn is preparing to be without Tom Barras for a number of weeks after suffering a hamstring injury in their loss to Fremantle. The key defender has had scans over the weekend. Australia's Lucas Herbert has claimed his first LIV Golf title with a four-shot victory over 2017 Masters champion Sergio Garcia in Virginia. At the NBA playoffs, the Knicks have beaten the 76ers to sweep the semi-final series. And Arsenal is a step closer to winning its first Premier League title in 22 years after defeating West Ham 1-0. That's the latest news update from the Capital Radio newsroom.
10: Continuing with XLFM local news, I'm Caitlin Lewis. A trial has begun in Queanbeyan for a former publican accused of deliberately setting fire to Bombala's historic Globe Hotel back in 2022. David Robert Cooligan faced the Queanbeyan District Court on Tuesday on charges of dishonestly damaging property by fire or explosive for gain and a charge of damaging property to the value of more than $15,000. The court heard the 42-year-old took over the building's lease in 2019 and increased the contents insurance claim for the pub in 2021. Witnesses are set to give evidence in the trial, which is expected to run for 10 days. Cooma kids can once again catch the iconic steam train at Rotary Oval, with council announcing it's reopened. Parts of the park have been closed since August 2023 after a deliberately lit fire destroyed play equipment, including the steam train. The reopening follows the completion of significant repairs, equipment replacements, and general maintenance works. The Australian Road Safety Foundation is reminding Snowy Monaro motorists to be safe on the road ahead of fatality-free Friday. A new survey suggests risky behaviour is becoming dangerously normalised on regional roads, with 71% of drivers in a national survey admitting to regularly breaking the law. Russell White from the Australian Road Safety Foundation says people aren't taking the warnings seriously.
12: Well, we've just recorded the worst road toll in over a decade, with more than 1,300 people killed last year. And that really shows that the situation is getting far worse, not better, and that we need to change behaviour urgently.
10: And the New South Wales Department of Primary Industries and Regional Development is putting together its stocking program for the upcoming year, and Snowy Monaro locals are being encouraged to have their say. Recreational fishers in the region are being encouraged to give feedback on which dams and impoundments they want to see full of their favourite freshwater fish.
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10: The Jindabyne Miss Piggies recorded a mammoth win over Bungendore on Saturday afternoon, winning 88-0 at JJ Connors Oval. This coming weekend, the girls face the Cooma Devils Angels. That's the latest XLFM local news. 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I'm Caitlin Lewis.
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13: Cool and a bit of fog about this evening. Partly cloudy after some morning fog and showers about for tomorrow. Possible showers Wednesday and another partly cloudy day. Isolated showers for Thursday. The Cooma dropping down to 4 degrees tonight. Top tomorrow of 17. Jindy a high tomorrow of 16 after tonight's lower 3. And Canberra climbing up to 20 degrees tomorrow after tonight's low of 6 degrees. Snowy Mountain Spas and Pools. 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

forever classic, XLFM 96.1. Howard Jones said he wrote this because he was on a bit of a high. The first debut album did very, very well, and he knew the next album would do well. But he thought about the bad times and thought he'd cheer people up by saying, look, you're going to go through bad times, but things will get better. XLFM.

0: 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That's the Fine Young Cannibals. Sort of cool evening, bit of fog about as well, getting down to 4 degrees tonight. Partly cloudy day tomorrow after some morning fog and showers about as well. Top of 16. Possible showers Wednesday, top of 15. And another partly cloudy day, isolated showers for Thursday in the top of 16. Earth Song Meetup. If you want to be a part of this, it's basically a social cuppa and a chat. So if you just want to connect, have someone to have a talk to and a warm drink, that's this Saturday. This Saturday from 1 p.m. and that's at the Earth Song Wellness Centre in Cooma. 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
10: From the Capital Radio Newsroom, I'm Alex Stockerty. One Nation believes it could hold the balance of power in the lower house of federal parliament after the next election. The minor party has now 2 MPs after it convincingly won the Farrer by-election over the weekend. One Nation is confident it can win as many as 11 seats and will target electorates in Western Sydney and Queensland. Leader Pauline Hanson says her party will be a force in the Senate and the House of Representatives.
11: If we get the balance of power in the lower house, that it makes a big impact. And the same is in the Senate.
12: Do you think you will in the lower house?
11: Well, the figures they're pulling up now is about 11 seats. Now, that could be the case. Albanese is on the nose, and they're going to lose a lot of seats.
10: The Albanese government is preparing to break a number of key election promises in a bid to boost housing supply. Tomorrow's budget is expected to rein in the capital gains tax discount and negative gearing incentives for property investors. But Labor had repeatedly promised it would not touch the tax breaks. The government now claims circumstances have changed and more reform is needed to get younger people into the housing market. US President Donald Trump has taken to social media to describe Iran's response to the latest peace proposal as totally unacceptable. Tehran's response to the plan reportedly includes calls for an immediate end to the war on all fronts and a halt to a US naval blockade. International security expert Will Geddes says it remains to be seen if the temporary ceasefire will hold while we wait for progress on a permanent deal.
13: I think the situation's going to stay pretty much as it is. We're going to continue to see kinetic action in the Straits of Hormuz. But again, it's a question of whether this ceasefire is going to hold, which is very fragile at best anyway.
10: A man has been charged, accused of making threats at a place of worship in Brisbane's north. Police say the 33-year-old attended a mosque in Bald Hills where he made threats before fleeing the scene. And a man has been charged, accused of biting police following multiple crashes in Sydney's west. Police will allege the 35-year-old hit 2 moving cars before ploughing into a parked vehicle at Wetherill Park, his car catching fire. He's also accused of assaulting a police officer while they were taking him into custody. Checking sport, and in the AFL, Hawthorn is preparing to be without Tom Barras for a number of weeks after suffering a hamstring injury in their loss to Fremantle. The key defender has had scans over the weekend. Australia's Lucas Herbert has claimed his first LIV Golf title with a four-shot victory over 2017 Masters champion Sergio Garcia in Virginia. At the NBA playoffs, the Knicks have beaten the 76ers to sweep the semi-final series. And Arsenal is a step closer to winning its first Premier League title in 22 years after defeating West Ham 1-0. That's the latest news update from the Capital Radio newsroom.
12: Continuing with XLFM local news, I'm Caitlin Lewis. A former publican accused of deliberately setting fire to Bombala's Globe Hotel in 2022 has pleaded not guilty in the Queanbeyan local court. Tia Priest-Willamott reports.
14: David Robert Culliken faced the Queanbeyan District Court on Tuesday on charges of dishonestly damaging property by fire or explosive for gain and a charge of damaging property to the value of more than $15,000. The court heard the 42-year-old took over the building's lease in 2019 and increased the contents insurance claim for the pub in 2021. It's also reported that he was allegedly caught on CCTV wearing a balaclava and carrying a blowtorch before getting into a nearby car the morning of the fire. Witnesses are set to give evidence in the trial, which is expected to run for 10 days. Tia Priest-Willamott, Capital Radio News.
12: Snowy Monaro Regional Council has scheduled water infrastructure work in Delegat for this week, weather permitting. On Thursday, the water supply for all properties connected to Delegat Town Water will be temporarily unavailable while the work is underway. The work will be conducted from 10 a.m. to 3 p.m. A small amount of cloudy water may be present in the supply network once the works are complete. Snowy Monaro Regional Council is reminding locals that they can still compost in the cooler months. Winter is fast approaching, which means composting will slow down but not stop completely. Council has shared a few tips on how to help your compost through winter, including breaking it up into smaller scraps, insulating it with straw, leaves or cardboard, and adding hot ingredients to boost activity. And Council is inviting the community to share feedback on its plans, priorities and direction. If you're interested, you can review the draft documents and submit feedback through Council's Facebook page before May 18.
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12: The ACT Brumbies have found their early season form in a dominant 32-15 win over the Force. An opening minute try to Lockie Shaw set the tone early with a 74th minute try to hometown debutante Chris Mickelson. That's the latest XLFM local news. 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I'm Caitlin Lewis.
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15: Cool and a bit of fog about this evening. Partly cloudy after some morning fog and showers about four tomorrow. Possible showers Wednesday and another partly cloudy day. Isolated showers for Thursday. The Coomer dropping down to 4 degrees tonight. Top tomorrow of 17. Gendy a high tomorrow of 16 after tonight's low of 3. And Canberra climbing up to 20 degrees tomorrow after tonight's low of 6 degrees. 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

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You two, Ganga Jang, on the way. But right now, this is the Go West people looking upon their kingdom of wishful thinking.

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1: 96.1, that's Dead or Alive on a cool evening this evening, and a bit of fog about, getting down to 4 degrees tonight. Partly cloudy after some morning fog patches and showers, or possible showers tomorrow, top of 16. Showers about for Wednesday, top of 15, and another partly cloudy day. Isolated showers forecast for Thursday and a top of 16. John Mellencamp on the way, XLFM.
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0: 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Aaron next hour. 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And Madonna, XLFM. Have a goodie. Don't forget to write.
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0: 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Aaron Chilcott with another 30-minute music marathon.

over Classic Nights. Hope your weekend was a good one. Lots of Mother's Day breakfast in beds happening across town yesterday. Hopefully not too much burnt toast. Aaron Chill cut along for a 30-minute music marathon. Hang tight for Steve Miller Band, solo Debbie Harry, and James Rain 2 playing after this from Madonna. Forever Classic Nights.

an hour commercial free every hour during our Forever Classic Nights, a 30-minute music marathon. Prince on the way soon. And glad to hear that James Rain's back on the road touring again after that health scare. He says he's enjoying performing now more than ever. Here's one from his self-titled debut album, it's Hammerhead.

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1: Forever Classic Nights, it's Prince in a 30-minute music marathon as we say a belated happy 100th birthday to David Attenborough. Huge celebrations on the weekend just gone.
2: If children don't grow up knowing about nature and appreciating it, they will not understand it. And if they don't understand it, they won't protect it.
1: Just so glad to see this guy reach the big 100 years milestone. So over the weekend, he was at the Royal Albert Hall in London for a huge party. They had a papier-mâché zebra weaving through the crowd. Lots of standing ovations for the man himself. Lots of tributes from the celebrity world, a live orchestra, and even a surprise message from King Charles. And how great that David Attenborough has no plans on slowing down anytime soon. He was still in the recording booth only a few days ago. If only I could say he is to the next 100. What a treasure, Sir David Attenborough. Toto on the way. Hear this next.
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1: It's time to see the big movies on the big screen in digital projection and Dolby surround sound at the Ginderbine Cinema. George the Shepherd is found dead by his sheep and it's up to the entire flock to solve the crime and find the killer. Don't miss Hugh Jackman in The Sheep Detectives.
2: Our shepherd was murdered. And we shall solve the crime.
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3: Whoa! 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

0: 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Robert Palmer. And we take a call from Stevie Wonder. I just called to say I
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As a reward, no ads for half an hour. 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Forever Classic Nights, Aaron Chilcott in. Looking forward to Bruce Hornsby in the Range playing soon. 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

0: Classic Nights, a 30-minute music marathon with Michael Jackson's Black or White. And you might remember the time that he spoke to Oprah about his own skin colour.
1: I have a skin disorder that destroys the pigmentation of the skin. It's something that I cannot help, okay? But when people make up stories that I don't want to be who I am, it hurts me. It's a problem for me, okay? I can't control it, okay?
0: Still need to get along and see the new Michael Jackson movie when I get the chance. Less than 5 minutes till we hear this. The Police coming up.
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1: It's time to see the big movies on the big screen in digital projection and Dolby surround sound at the Jindabyne Cinema. George the Shepherd is found dead by his sheep and it's up to the entire flock to solve the crime and find the killer. Don't miss Hugh Jackman in The Sheep Detectives.
2: Our shepherd was murdered. 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
3: Whoa! 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
5: 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Who is this?
4: 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Andrea.
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Aaron Chilcott here, getting ready to start up another 30-minute music marathon. With the Stones. Pretenders. Let's throw in some ABBA too.

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0: The Bee Gees on the home of 30-minute music marathons, forever classic nights with Aaron Chilcott. And in a world where the cost of living continues to skyrocket, here's a win for the people. A German man has just won a payout of over $1,000 because of an issue with the availability of hotel sun lounges on a family holiday at an island in Greece. He spoke in court and said that he spent 20 minutes a day trying to find a sun lounge near the pool, and even though he was getting up at 6 o'clock every morning to try and secure one. The hotel had a rule that said people weren't allowed to reserve one and then walk away, but it was still happening. Over 400 sun lounges, all taken by the start of the day by guests who apparently went into town or went back to bed and slept. So this guy had a good win in court and got a refund on his holiday. It's the little things, isn't it? Let's get on some Pat Benatar. This plays next.
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0: 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Aaron Chilcott here. Would love for you to follow me on Instagram if you're not already. Look up Aaron on Radio. That's two A's and one R in Aaron. Look forward to seeing you on there. Let's do another 30-minute music marathon with Yaz. Dire Straits. You've been in the sun and I've been in the rain. And you're so far away from me. And Donna Summer.
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No ads for half an hour as our 30-minute music marathon continues. Aaron Chilcott here. Thanks for having us on. Hang around for Lionel Richie, Starship and Heart playing very soon. And we're back in the year 1983 now. Victoria's township of Yulawn was completely removed to make way for an open-cut mine. And meanwhile, Donna Summer was working hard for the money back in 83.

0: 30-minute music marathon with Roxette, Forever Classic Nights. Hey, it was on this day, May 11th, back in 1969, that Monty Python was formed. The British comedy champions, made up of Graham Chapman, John Cleese, Michael Palin and co.
1: I wish to complain about this parrot what I purchased not half an hour ago from this very boutique.
2: Oh, yes, the Norwegian Blue. What's wrong with it?
1: I'll tell you what's wrong with it. It's dead. That's what's wrong with it.
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We're not stopping anytime soon. It's a 30-minute music marathon, Forever Classic Nights with Aaron Chilcott. Another nightly nudge of knowledge coming up before midnight. A last-minute chance to learn something new today. How to get Brian Adams, Anita Ward and John Mellencamp lined up to play after Hall & Oates.

0: Flavor Classic Nights as our 30-minute music marathon continues. I've got Naked Eyes, The Boss and Chris Isaak on the way for us very soon. And John Mellencamp received a great compliment about this song. He told Joe Rogan,
1: "One of the nicest things anybody said to me was is that, John, there was Romeo and Juliet, there was Frankie and Johnny, and now there's Jack and Diane. Those two kids have joined

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9: 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You won't.
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0: as midnight approaches, we say farewell to our Monday. Forever Classic Nights with Aaron Chilcott. I'm going to jump out of here, but just before I do, let's fill your brain with a new fact. Nightly nudge of knowledge time, and this one's about our fascinating bodies. The human circulatory system is more than 96,560 kilometres long. And just to give you some context on that, the circumference of planet Earth is just over 40,000 kilometres. So yeah, our circulatory systems inside all of us are more than double the world. Enjoy the rest of your night. Another 30-minute music marathon starts next.
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1: It's time to see the big movies on the big screen and digital projection and Dolby surround sound at the Jindabyne Cinema. George the Shepherd is found dead by his sheep and it's up to the entire flock to solve the crime and find the killer. Don't miss Hugh Jackman in The Sheep Detectives.
2: Our shepherd was murdered. And we shall solve the crime.
1: Video game favorite fan Johnny Cage is thrust into a no-holds-barred glory battle to save the existence of Earth in Mortal Kombat 2.
3: Whoa! 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
4: Don't worry. We won't.
1: And after almost 20 years, the iconic team returned to the fashionable streets of New York City and the sleek offices of Runway Magazine in The Devil Wears Prada 2.
5: 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Who is this?
4: 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Andrea.
1: The Jindabyne Cinema. 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
9: From the Capital Radio Newsroom, I'm James Wybrow. The Albanese government will hand down its fifth budget today with a focus on housing and tax reform to lift housing supply for first home buyers. The Financial Review's political editor, Phil Corey, says the capital gains tax discount and negative gearing deductions will be reined in.
10: If you're negatively gearing a property now, then you've got nothing to worry about. You won't be affected. That's what they mean by grandfathering. But the new negative gearing changes mean that if you buy an existing home, been occupied or pre-owned, you won't be able to negatively gear it. You can only negatively gear a brand new property.
9: Overseas, Donald Trump has described the US-Iran ceasefire as being on life support. He's vowed complete victory over Tehran, saying it's already been defeated militarily.
11: The ceasefire is on massive life support, where the doctor walks in and says, "Sir, your loved one has approximately a 1% chance of living."
9: The news immediately hit world markets, with the Dow Jones falling suddenly before bouncing back. Staying overseas, an Australian-born British MP is a step closer to replacing Keir Starmer as Prime Minister, launching a challenge to oust him after poor results from Labour at municipal elections. Catherine West was born in Mansfield, grew up in Sydney, and was a social worker in Darwin before moving to London 28 years ago. She needs the signatures of 81 Labour MPs to force a party leadership election. Back home, the Australian Medical Association says there is no need for public alarm as six people potentially exposed to the deadly hantavirus are expected in Perth to quarantine later this week. There's been a last-minute detour with the group of Australian and New Zealanders from the MF Hondus cruise ship now sent to the Netherlands. Dr. Kyle Hoth says the virus requires extremely close contact to spread and he's confident WA's health system is prepared.
12: For today, you don't need to worry. There's no need at the moment for anybody to panic. These are controlled cases that we're aware of coming into a quarantine facility, and I'm certain that WA Health has a plan in place to manage them should they become more unwell.
9: and police have found a gun and body thought to be that of an accused triple murderer in central west New South Wales. Julian Ingram hasn't been seen since January after his ex-partner, her aunt and her friend were shot dead. The AFL has launched a push to attract more Indigenous players after a worrying decline. $300,000 will go towards improving talent pathways and possibly an extra list spot for First Nations players. AFL CEO Andrew Dillon hopes the initiative will boost the number of active players from 62 this season to at least 89 by 2030.
13: The players are there. Would we like getting more? Absolutely, and that's why we're doing that work.
9: That's the latest news update from the Capital Radio newsroom. I'm James White. Eyebrow.
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1: Okay, going to be a cloudy day today after some morning fog, a chance of a shower or two. Foggy morning tomorrow, followed by another cloudy day, isolated shower. Similar conditions for Thursday and Friday, a partly cloudy day after some morning fog and a late shower is possible. A top of 17 for Cooma today, Jindy's chasing 16, Canberra 19. It's 2 currently in Cooma, here in Jindabyne 1 degree, Bombala's 6, 1 at Charlotte Pass, and Mount Selwyn sitting on 5, and is now 9 degrees in Canberra.
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1: Yes, good morning once again, fans, air conditioners, ventilation ducts and air shafts. Gazza Warren back again with the local breakfast show, welcoming you to the first day of the rest of your life, Tuesday, 12th day of May, 2026. Yeah. On the menu this morning, usual stuff. Camp City forecast not far off. Brush over the national and international news headlines for you. Fast fact, a birthday book, among other things, as the morning progresses. But right now, Boris. This is Denise Williams with Let's Hear It for the Boy. On your Tuesday morning, it's just about to turn, in fact, it just turned 25 minutes to 6 o'clock. Bonjour.
15: Yeah, buongiorno.

0: Denise Williams. 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Right, checking the Cup City forecast around the nation today. Sydney first up, partly cloudy with scattered showers throughout the day. Their thermometer reaching 23 today. Down in Melbourne, a foggy start, followed by a sunny day thereafter. Their temp, 21 degrees. Brisbane, partly cloudy with showers. Weather girls predicting 24 for them. Right. Over in the west, Perth, looking forward to a fine day. Their mercury reaching 27 today. Down in Adelaide, a partly cloudy day after some morning fog. Maxing out at 24.
1: Right.
0: Canberra partly cloudy with a shower or two. Their high 19. Hobart's going to be partly cloudy. They're going to be the coolest at 17. And Darwin up the top with a top of a sweaty 34 degrees and partly cloudy conditions. So there you go. They're the Cap City forecast for those of you wishing to head elsewhere in the country today.
1: Right.
0: Okay, Fleetwood Mac from their Tango in the Night LP from 1987. This is Everywhere on XLFM 96.1 local breakfast show. It's now 20 minutes to 6 morning.

0: that Fleetwood Mac everywhere. Yeah, they get around a bit, don't they? XLFM 96.1, local breakfast show. It's around about 16 minutes from 6 o'clock. Okay, time to check some of the main news headlines getting about the nation and the world this morning.
1: Right.
0: Trump is due to meet Xi Jinping for high-stake talks, but China says nations like Australia will soon have to pick a side.
1: God. I think Albo is going to be stuck between a rock and a hard place, yeah?
0: The budget is expected to be $44.9 billion stronger than forecast in December as the government eyes housing tax and a one-off payment.
1: One-off payment for what?
0: One-off cash stimulus and fuel security.
1: All right, kind of like what Western Australia's gone and done.
0: Yeah, I think. Two more passengers have tested positive for the deadly panda virus after being evacuated from the stricken vessel in Tenerife.
1: That floating petri dish needs to be completely cleaned, you know. They should use blow torches too, by the way.
0: Right.
1: All right.
0: Released footage shows a woman in labour being carried past a flaming police car at the Alice Springs Hospital as riots swept the town.
1: What the friggin' hell's going on up there in Alice Springs? I thought they finished with all their hooliganism.
0: I don't know.
1: Bloody hell, they start one, they just can't bloody stop, yeah?
0: Yeah. Hardened criminals in New South Wales are on notice, with tougher penalties for firebombings and shootings to be introduced soon.
1: When soon?
0: Today, apparently.
1: Well, that's soon. I bet you won't deter them, though. I mean, you know, you've got to fight firebombings and shootings with flamethrowers and bigger guns. That's what you got to do.
0: Right. And pop icon Bonnie Tyler has suffered a cardiac arrest during an induced coma after emergency surgery in Portugal.
1: I thought she was on the mend.
0: Oh, I thought so too.
1: Oh, God. Well, I hope the poor little love pulls through, yeah?
0: Yes. Anyway, there's some of the main news headlines getting about the nation and the world this morning. All thanks to news.com.au.
1: Yeah, they always look after us that lot, don't they?
0: Candy Stat moved us along now. 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
1: Oh, yeah, there is. Belinda Carlisle.
0: Yeah, right. XLFM 96.1 local breakfast show. Okay, Johnny Hates Jazz with Shattered Dreams now. On your Tuesday morning, it's around about five from six going.

0: 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Johnny Hyde's Jazz Shattered Dreams there. On your Tuesday morning, moments away from the 6 o'clock news, which is next.
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3: From the Capital Radio Newsroom, I'm James Wybrow. The Albanese government is just hours away from handing down its latest budget, and experts say there'll be incentives in there to lift the housing supply for first home buyers. AFR political editor Phil Khoury says there'll be massive changes to negative gearing.
4: Under the new rules, you know, as I said, you can negatively gear an existing or an old property. A new build, you can, and you can negative gear 100 of those if you like. The rationale behind that is because that will still encourage people to build houses because that's where all the investors will go.
3: In the UK, 62 Labour MPs have now called for Prime Minister Keir Starmer to resign, and an Aussie expat MP has put her hand up to replace him. Catherine West needs at least 81 names to force a party leadership election after Labour fared poorly in local elections. The 60-year-old was born in northeast Victoria, educated in Sydney, and moved to London almost 30 years ago. Closer to home, a Victorian Protective Services officer is facing child sexual charges after an internal investigation. The 68-year-old man has been charged with sexual assault of a child under 16 and possesses and produced child abuse material. It's alleged the offence occurred between November and as recently as this month. He was bailed to appear at the magistrate's court. In other news, as Brisbane prepares for the 2032 Olympics, experts warn the focus needs to shift away from infrastructure and to the fans. While billions of dollars goes into new venues, there are calls to ensure they're built to last. Sports Design Australia Chief Executive Ryan Elul says things have changed drastically since Australia last hosted the Games.
5: We've shifted so much in the last 5 years, and the expectation of quality engagement goes far beyond what's happening, you know, out in the middle, on the track or on the field or on the court.
3: And a group of half dozen cruise ship passengers expected to quarantine in Perth have been delayed by a sudden detour to the Netherlands. They're still expected to make the trip to WA later this week after they were on the MV Hondus, where there's been a deadly outbreak of hantavirus. Six people from the ship have now been diagnosed, with two more suspected to have it. Three people have died. St Kilda is expected to be boosted by the return of Nisaia Wangareen-Millera to the AFL this week. The star midfielder was a late withdrawal in round 9 due to a leg complaint. Saints teammate Brad Hill says it's nothing serious.
6: I think he was pretty close to playing. I think he'd be right to go this week. You know, you can look after Naz and make sure, you know, you're not risking anything.
3: And Dolphins NRL star Jack Bostock says his former coach Wayne Bennett played an important role in his recovery from a knee injury that ended his season early last year. The Dolphins take on the Rabbitohs in the upcoming Magic Round. That's the latest news update from the Capital Radio Newsroom. I'm James Wybrow.
7: Continuing with XLFM local news, I'm Caitlin Lewis. Concerns have been raised about potential impacts on fish spawning in Lake Eucombane following reports of discoloured water. About regional, reports that discoloured water entered the lake from the Tantangra transfer tunnel and that authorities say there's no evidence algae-affected water was transferred during a recent bloom. A Canberra resident raised the alarm about the algae after noticing unusual water conditions at the upper reaches of the lake. Member for Monaro, Steve Wan, has welcomed four new probationary constables to the Monaro Police District. Two will start in Queanbeyan, while the others will start in Cooma, with all four being local members going back to their communities. Mr Wan says it's all a part of a new program by the state government.
8: It's a special program that we put in place to be a cop in your hometown. And so I was really thrilled to see the four new recruits that we had when I went last Monday to the Queanbeyan Police Station. One was from Jindabyne, one was from Cooma. They were heading off to the Cooma Station for their year of probationary work.
7: And the closing date for expressions of interest to apply for the Boko Rock Community Enhancement Fund Committee has been extended. Locals looking to apply for a community membership position on the funding committee can now file an expression of interest until tomorrow, May 13.

0: Many members meet twice a year to determine the outcome of funding applications submitted to the Boko Rock Fund. More information on how to submit an expression of interest can be found on Council's website.
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0: Canberra Raiders have fallen short in a seesawing game against the Panthers on Sunday afternoon. Both sides were perfect in the first half, but it was the Panthers who pulled away with two back-to-back tries in the second to win 30-18. Raiders coach Ricky Stewart praised the side for a tough couple of weeks.
2: Four games in 18 days, they've been remarkable, our players and my staff and players, the way they've got up after those last week and then again this week after four games in the 18 days has been incredible.
0: That's the latest XLFM local news. 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
3: A few patches of fog about this morning. It's going to be a cloudy day, according to the Weather Bureau, anyway, with a chance of a shower. Foggy morning tomorrow, followed by another overcast day with isolated showers. Similar conditions Thursday, Friday, a partly cloudy one after some morning fog and a late shower or two. A high of 17 for Coomit today, Genderbine 16, Canberra's driving for 19. It's now 3 degrees in Coomit. Here in Genderbine, it's 2, 6 Bombala, Charlotte Pass 0. 5 degrees still at Mount Selwyn, and it's 9 degrees in Canberra.
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0: Franklin with A Freeway of Love at XLFM 96.1 local breakfast show. On your Tuesday morning, a little bit of a cloudy day today, a bit of fog about this morning, chance of a shower later on, a top of 17 for Coomera today, Jindy's chasing 16, 19 for Canberra. It's 3 right now in Coomera here in Jindabyne, it's quite a cool 2 degrees, and it's still 9 degrees in Canberra at 15 and a half minutes past 6 o'clock.
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0: Yeah, it's now time for our Fast Facts for the day, all thanks to. Now, the people away are visiting in the morning to find their pet gerbil dead in their cage. Just bumping Fast Facts today, guys. Thanks for that. 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
3: Well, I'm probably really creative around about 7 p.m. to about 3:30 a.m.
0: Doing what?
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0: Oh, God.
3: 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Very exploratory.
0: I don't want to know about it. Okay, this is Moving Pictures with What About Me? 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
0: 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We're just shy of 3.5 minutes from the 6:30 news right now. Onion Radio News. All right, what's he got?
2: An animal control officer is in way over his head. It's the Onion Radio News. This is Doyle Redland reporting. Veteran animal control authorities in Tomahawk, Wisconsin are reporting that first-year recruit Todd Olstrom has taken on far more than he can handle with an angry 900-pound black bear. Supervisor John Reams.
3: Black bear is a powerful animal. Todd simply doesn't have the experience to handle it.
2: We go now live to Animal Control Officer Olstrom, who is still attempting to subdue the enormous bear. Todd, are you there? Tap him on the snout, Todd. Tap him on the snout. We can only hope that Olstrom took my advice. 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
9: 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Andrea.
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15: From the Capital Radio Newsroom, I'm James Wybrow. The Albanese government is just hours away from handing down its latest budget, and experts say there'll be incentives in there to lift the housing supply for first home buyers. AFR political editor Phil Khoury says there'll be massive changes to negative gearing.
16: Under the new rules, you know, as I said, you can't negatively gear an existing or, you know, an old property, but a new build you can, and you can negative gear 100 of those if you like. The rationale behind that is because they will still encourage people to build houses because that's where all the investors will go.
15: In the UK, 62 Labour MPs have now called for Prime Minister Keir Starmer to resign, and an Aussie expat MP has put her hand up to replace him. Catherine West needs at least 81 names to force a party leadership election after Labor fared poorly in local elections. The 60-year-old was born in northeast Victoria, educated in Sydney, and moved to London almost 30 years ago. Closer to home, a Victorian Protective Services officer is facing child sexual charges after an internal investigation. The 68-year-old man has been charged with sexual assault of a child under 16 and possesses and produced child abuse material. It's alleged the offence occurred between November and as recently as this month. He was bailed to appear at the Magistrates Court. In other news, as Brisbane prepares for the 2032 Olympics, experts warn the focus needs to shift away from infrastructure and to the fans. While billions of dollars goes into new venues, there are calls to ensure they're built to last. Sports Design Australia Chief Executive Ryan Elul says things have changed drastically since Australia last hosted the Games.
17: We've shifted so much in the last 5 years, and the expectation of quality engagement goes far beyond what's happening, you know, out in the middle on the track or on the field or on the court.
15: And a group of half dozen cruise ship passengers expected to quarantine in Perth have been delayed by a sudden detour to the Netherlands. They're still expected to make the trip to WA later this week after they were on the MV Hondus, where there's been a deadly outbreak of hantavirus. Six people from the ship have now been diagnosed, with two more suspected to have it. Three people have died. St Kilda is expected to be boosted by the return of Nisaia Wangareen-Millera to the AFL this week. The star midfielder was a late withdrawal in round 9 due to a leg complaint. Saints teammate Brad Hill says it's nothing serious.
18: I think he was pretty close to playing. I think he'd be right to go this week. You know, you got to look after Naz and make sure, you know, you're not risking anything.
15: And Dolphins NRL star Jack Bostock says his former coach Wayne Bennett played an important role in his recovery from a knee injury that ended his season early last year. The Dolphins take on the Rabbitohs in the upcoming Magic Round. That's the latest news update from the Capital Radio Newsroom. I'm James Wybrow.
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0: Patches of fog about this morning. It's going to be a cloudy day, according to the Vol, with a chance of a shower or two. Foggy morning tomorrow with another overcast day, isolated shower, similar conditions Thursday, Friday. Partly cloudy after some morning fog again, and some showers late in the day. A high of 17 for Coomera today, Jindabyne 16, Canberra striving to get to 19. It's gone back to 2 degrees in Coomera right now, Jindabyne's gone back to 1. Still 6 degrees at Bombala, Charlotte Pass 2, 5 degrees at Mount Solon, and it's still 9 degrees in Canberra.
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1: Yeah, that guy's on, mate.
0: Yeah, so XLFM 96.1 local breakfast, John. On your Tuesday morning, it's around about 22 minutes to the hour of 7. What have you got?
2: A man mauled to death in a suspected bear attack left his father a touching voicemail as he embarked on an ill-fated hike to watch the sunset. Anthony Pollio, a Catholic deacon, was found dead at Montana's Glacier National Park, about 2.5 miles into the hike along the Mount Brown Trail, May 6. The 33-year-old's body lay roughly 15 metres off the beaten track and sustained injuries consistent with a bear attack, according to park rangers. A formal autopsy, though, hasn't been completed. Anthony's family independently confirmed his gruesome demise to outlets in the Florida natives community. Arthur Pollio, Anthony's old man, told the Sun Sentinel that his fearless son left him a voicemail while he was on the hike. Fearless, I bet you he was packing it when the bear attacked him. He recounted how Anthony sounded out of breath while he offered a play-by-play of his day and ended with, "I love you." No. Pollio reckons Anthony had done this consistently throughout his 2-week road trip with one of his besties, who parted ways once they reached Montana. The grieving father explained that Anthony was an experienced hunter who was likely caught off guard by a particularly aggressive bear. Do you think? Hunter? Well, where was his gun? You know, Montana. If I was hiking in Montana, you're allowed to have guns over there, you know. If it were me, I'd be hiking around with a bloody Mac-10 and a 30 bloody round clip stuck in it. I would. Okay, this is 1927 XLFM 96.1 local breakfast show. It's 20 to 7 morning.
1: Yeah.

0: was 1927. That's when I think of you, Axel FM 96.1 local breakfast show on your Tuesday morning. A little bit of fog out this morning. Looking forward to a cloudy day. Chance of a shower or two. A top of 17 for Cooma today. Ginderbine's toasting 16 and it should get to around about 19 degrees for Canberra. If you're in Cooma right now, walk outside, you'll be enveloped by 2 degrees. 1 degree here in Ginderbine, and it's still 9 in Canberra at 16 minutes to 7.
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Moving into Huey Lewis and the News. We'll start with you, like a fly on poo. Tuesday morning, it's 8 minutes from 7. G'day.

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0: Huey Lewis in the news, Axel FM 96.1 local breakfast show. Speaking of the news, we're around about tick under 4 minutes away from the 7 o'clock news. Right now, belated news story.
1: What do you got? All right.
2: 9 out of 10 British teenagers admit to being embarrassed by their parents, with dodgy dancing and public displays of affection topping the cringe list. The survey polled 1,500 teens and 88% admitted to being regularly embarrassed by their parents. Almost two-thirds, 72%, say they would not introduce a new love interest to them in an order to avoid embarrassment. The top 10 embarrassing things parents do, as voted by 1,500 British teens. Number one, dodgy dancing stands at 38%. At number two, public displays of affection. Number three, telling them off in public. Over the page, we see number four, dated and cringe-worthy jokes. Singing at number five with 24%. At six, getting drunk. Seven, showing friends family photos and home movies. At eight, trying out text speak and getting it all wrong. At number nine, trying to dress cool or trendy. And 10, becoming friends on Facebook. That stands at 18.17%. Well, researchers also questioned 1,500 parents for the survey. They found almost two-thirds, 60%, admitted to telling exaggerated stories about their own teenage days in a bid to impress their children. Now, if I had kids, I wouldn't need to exaggerate anything. And I'm not going to go into any details right here, right now, because I've still got police looking for me from when I was 12 years old.
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0: From the Capital Radio Newsroom, I'm James Wybrow. The Albanese government will hand down its fifth budget tonight. Federal politics editor Michael Packey reports.
1: The Prime Minister maintains Labor will deliver a responsible budget which will cater for global challenges. Anthony Albanese has told his caucus colleagues to prepare for tough decisions, which is likely to see incentives for property investors reined in, with a reduction in the capital gains tax discount and a tighter leash on negative gearing deductions. Mr Albanese and his treasurer, Jim Chalmers, say the budget will show greater savings and a crackdown on spending, leading to a $45 billion improvement to the bottom line over the past 6 months. But a surplus is still not in sight.
0: In other news, police say the discovery of a body in the search for triple murderer Julian Ingram will bring closure and some relief to a central west town. The 37-year-old was last seen in January, where three people, including his ex-partner, were shot dead at Lake Cargeligo. Rangers found a decomposing body, believed to be Ingram's, next to an abandoned ute about an hour from the town. Also making news, five Australians and a New Zealander who are on board a hantavirus-hit cruise ship are preparing to fly to Perth. They will be held in a COVID-era quarantine facility outside the city for at least 3 weeks. All 120 remaining passengers have been moved off the cruise ship, which is anchored in the Canary Islands. World Health Organization Director General Tedros Adhanom Ghebreyesus thanking those on board for their patience.
2: The passengers, you're now in good hands. We were very worried if you stayed longer in the ship, the situation could have been difficult.
0: Closer to home, the New South Wales anti-corruption watchdog has launched an investigation into alleged corruption conduct at the University of Wollongong. The Herald reports ICAC investigators have attended the campus and issued a summons to a former interim vice-chancellor. And overseas, four MPs have quit as ministerial aides as the pressure mounts on British Prime Minister Keir Starmer to resign. More than 60 MPs have now urged him to at least set a timetable for the end of his time as PM. The Bulldogs are defending Stephen Crichton over his heated exchange with Lachie Galvin during last week's loss to the Dolphins. The skipper was irate after Cody Nikorima slipped past Galvin for a try. Bulldogs prop Leo Thompson gave his view of the incident.
3: That's something we encourage here at this club. We all encourage to coach each other on everything and keep each other at a high standard. You know, we don't take anything to heart when we do get those conversations, have those conversations.
0: And the Blues are bracing for an even more intense effort from the Maroons, who are looking to keep the Women's Origin Series alive on Thursday night. That's the latest news update from the Capital Radio Newsroom. I'm James Wybrow.
4: Continuing with XLFM local news, I'm Caitlin Lewis. The Monaro Police District has put a warning out about a man wanted regarding domestic violence-related offences. Gareth Turnbull is described as being of Caucasian appearance, 175 centimetres tall, medium built, with red or ginger hair and blue eyes. It's believed Turnbull frequents the Cooma area. Anyone with knowledge of his whereabouts is being urged to contact Crime Stoppers on 1800 333 000. Four new probationary constables have begun their time in the Monaro Police District after graduating earlier this month. Two will start their work in Cooma and two will start in Queanbeyan. They're part of Class 368, the largest graduating class in 13 years. Member for Monaro, Steve Wan, says it's been a successful program.
5: They were all mature. They'd all done other jobs first. So they were coming into the force with plenty of life experience for families and sort of people that bring experience to the positions, but also likely to stay here for the long term. So I think that's been a really successful program. The superintendent here is telling me that he's really pleased with the numbers of recruits that are coming through at the moment.
4: And Snowy Monaro Council is holding free information sessions this month to help connect older residents, their families and their carers with support services in the region. There will be a session in Cooma and Bombala on May 19 and Jindabyne and Berridale on May 20. More information can be found on Council's website.
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4: The Jindy Bush Peaks didn't get the win over Bungendore over the weekend, falling short by 30 points. The Pigs scored 5 tries and 2 conversions to end the match on 29 points, while the Mudchooks ended with 9 tries and 7 conversions for

0: 59 points. And the Southern Cats women sadly didn't come away winners on Saturday morning, going down by 44 points in Canberra. The away side weren't accurate in front of goals, finishing the match with 1-10-16 to the Adfa Rams 8-12-60. The loss puts the Cats at sixth place on the competition ladder. That's the latest XLFM local news. 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I'm Caitlin Lewis.
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2: There's a fog about this morning. Pardon me.
3: You right?
2: Yep. Cloudy day today with a chance of a shower or two. Foggy again tomorrow morning with overcast conditions and isolated showers tomorrow. Same for Thursday and Friday. Partly cloudy day after some morning fog with some late showers possible. Top of 17 for Coomera today. Jindy's chasing 16, 19 for Canberra. 3 right now in Coomera, Jindabyne 2, 6 Bombala, Shutter past 3. Still 5 degrees at Mount Selwyn and it's 8 degrees in Canberra. 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

the place on earth that's heaven is wherever Belinda Carlisle is. Right. Oh, she's darling. Belinda Carlisle, heaven is a place on earth. XLFM 96.1 local breakfast show. On your Tuesday morning, it just turned 11 minutes past 7. Morning, God. Right. Music icon Eric Clapton was forced to cut his concert in Spain short after a fan hurled an object onto the stage, striking him in the chest. The lay-down Sally guitarist, who's 81, was wrapping up a show in Madrid when the incident happened. As he thanked the cheering crowd, the star attempted to walk off stage, hinting that he would return for an encore. Before he managed to exit, though, a vinyl record was hurled from the crowd, striking the musician, zwit, wham, bam, right in the chest, apparently. A little frazzled, Clapton took a step back before pausing, and then he continued his way off stage. While he didn't sustain any injuries, he did not return for the encore. Instead, deciding to end the concert really early. That's what he planned, but he didn't plan to do that. He didn't want to go there. It's kind of like sticking the finger up at the crowd. You give them the bird, you know. Needless to say, fans were disappointed by the incident, with many sharing footage of the moment online. Very, very sad image today in Eric Clapton concert in Madrid. Oh, it was terrible. Some douchebag threw something at EC at the end, ending with no encore. That's what one person wrote on X. Another person reckons, oh, very, very, very sad indeed. What kind of dickhead would do that? That's what another person wrote on X. Clapton, he's in the middle of a European tour right before he moves on to the United States of Disneyland later this year. It's always a bloody way in. There's always got to be some wanker in the crowd that does something stupid like that. Anyway, what do we got, Gazmo? A little bit of Eric Clapton. Perfect! Lay down Sally and XLFM 96.1 local breakfast show. It's now 13 minutes past 7. G'day.

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1: 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You're off your bloody dial, goddammit.
0: Eric Labden, X11, 96.1, local breakfast show. On your Tuesday morning, cloudy Tuesday for us today. Patches of fog about, chance of a shower or two. Coomer's top today, 17, 16 for Jindabyne, and Canberra's going for 19. It's 3 right now in Coomer. Jindabyne squatting on 2 and 8 degrees in Canberra at 17 minutes past 7 o'clock.
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1: Right, what you got?
2: Four rare wild horses are being transported from the Czech Republic to Mongolia as part of the Prague Zoo's efforts to reintroduce the endangered species to its native habitat. After a 6,000-kilometre flight, the three mares and stallion will end up on a reserve in western Mongolia. One of the horses, a four-year-old mare, wouldn't go without a fight and had to be sedated so she could be safely loaded into a special crate for the long journey. And I dare say after that she'll need years and years of psychotherapy.
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10: From the Capital Radio Newsroom, I'm James Wybrow. The Albanese government will hand down its fifth budget tonight. Federal politics editor Michael Packey reports.
11: The Prime Minister maintains Labor will deliver a responsible budget which will cater for global challenges. Anthony Albanese has told his caucus colleagues to prepare for tough decisions, which is likely to see incentives for property investors reined in, with a reduction in the capital gains tax discount and a tighter leash on negative gearing deductions. Mr. Albanese and his treasurer, Jim Chalmers, say the budget will show greater savings and a crackdown on spending, leading to a $45 billion improvement to the bottom line over the past 6 months. But a surplus is still not in sight.
10: In other news, police say the discovery of a body in the search for triple murderer Julian Ingram will bring closure and some relief to a central west town. The 37-year-old was last seen in January, where three people, including his ex-partner, were shot dead at Lake Cargeligo. Rangers found a decomposing body, believed to be Ingram's, next to an abandoned ute about an hour from the town. Also making news, five Australians and a New Zealander who are on board a hantavirus-hit cruise ship are preparing to fly to Perth. They will be held in a COVID-era quarantine facility outside the city for at least 3 weeks. All 120 remaining passengers have been moved off the cruise ship, which is anchored in the Canary Islands. World Health Organization Director General Tedros Adhanom Ghebreyesus thanking those on board for their patience.
12: The passengers, you're now in good hands. We were very worried if you stayed longer in the ship, the situation could have been difficult.
10: Closer to home, the New South Wales anti-corruption watchdog has launched an investigation into alleged corruption conduct at the University of Wollongong. The Herald reports ICAC investigators have attended the campus and issued a summons to a former interim vice-chancellor. And overseas, four MPs have quit as ministerial aides as the pressure mounts on British Prime Minister Keir Starmer to resign. More than 60 MPs have now urged him to at least set a timetable for the end of his time as PM. The Bulldogs are defending Stephen Crichton over his heated exchange with Lockie Galvin during last week's loss to the Dolphins. The skipper was irate after Cody Nikorima slipped past Galvin for a try. Bulldogs prop Leo Thompson gave his view of the incident.
13: That's something we encourage here at this club. We all encourage to coach each other on, on everything and keep each other at a high standard. You know, we don't take anything to heart when we do get those conversations, have those conversations.
10: And the Blues are bracing for an even more intense effort from the Maroons, who are looking to keep the Women's Origin Series alive on Thursday night. That's the latest news update from the Capital Radio Newsroom. I'm James Wybrow.
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0: Bit of cloud about today, some patches of fog, chance of a shower or two, foggy morning tomorrow again, followed by an overcast day, isolated showers, similar conditions for Thursday and Friday, partly cloudy with some more fog up front and some late showers. A top of 17 for Cooma today, Jindabyne 16, 19 for Canberra. It's now 4 degrees in Cooma, Jindabyne squatting on 3. It's stuck on 6 degrees at Bombala, Charlotte Pass 3, 6 at Mount Selwyn, and it's 8 degrees in Canberra. 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
1: Good. Hey, Gazmo. I was talking to the boss yesterday and I told him there were three companies that were after me and I needed a pay rise if he wanted me to stay at my present job.
0: Really? What did he say?
1: He wanted to know what the companies were.
0: And?
1: Well, I told him, I said, well, the companies that are after me, I said, well, the gas, electric and cable companies, they're after me at the moment. No. See, now, if I don't get a pay rise, I'm going to lose my gas, my electric and electricity. And I need my TV. Do you think you'll get it? No, I don't know. Yeah, no. He did give me a couple of crushed aluminium cans, but that's just not good enough, I'm afraid. No, this. Oh, bloody hell.
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0: I did it, didn't I? That was Proclaimers. Yeah, bloody hell. That's your bloody pleb fix for the day. Excel FM. It's 21 minutes to 8 o'clock. Oh, yeah.
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0: Okay, time to check the birthdays thanks to Inimitable Bank Group. Right, Madeline McCann, she was that little girl. She went missing in Portugal. She's in 2007. She still hasn't been found, poor little love. Anyway, it would have been her birthday today. Also having a birthday today, Rami Malek. He's 45. He was... is Freddie Mercury in Bohemian Rhapsody. He's been in lots of other movies as well. Down the page, one of my favourite actors, Elio Estevez. He's 64 today. Oh, yeah. He was in The Breakfast Club. In fact, he made a movie by himself, wrote it, starred in it with Demi Moore, called Wisdom. It's a really great movie. I love that. Emily Van Camp is 40 today, TV actress. She was in... Revenge and Captain America, the Winter Soldier. Florence Nightingale, born 1820, died 1910. She was a, she was an activist, sort of cheeky base, yeah? Mm-hmm. Right. Down the page a bit more, I noticed that Steve Baldwin, he's turning 60 today. He was in Usual Suspects. Katharine Hepburn, born in 1907, died in 2003. She was in Morning Glory. She went out with Howard Hughes too for a while there. Vin Rames, he's 67. And George Carlin, he died in 2008. He was born on this day in 1937. What about the book? The book is actually over here. I left it over here. Hang on a sec. There we go. There. Big one book. Jenna Roberts is turning two in Jindy today and seems to be the only one in the book, so it looks like little Jenna's going to get the sweet treat. All right, Jenna, you've got the sweet treat thanks to Inimitable Bakery and compliments of Weird at XLFM 96.1 Local Breakfast Show. And everyone having a birthday today, if you missed the birthday book, happy birthday. Okay. Okay, as we move right along, this is Jerry Harrison and the Casual Gods. Yeah. With Rev It Up. XLFM 96.1 Local Breakfast Show on your Tuesday morning. It's now 19 to 8. G'day.

0: just turned on or the window down. That's sort of like the feet and purpose of the bloody heat, isn't it? Yeah, had Jerry Harrison, the Casual Gods there, XLFM 96.1 Local Breakfast Show on Tuesday morning. A little bit of cloud about for our Tuesday today. Some patches of fog about too, I noticed, with a chance of a shower or two, according to the bomb. A top of 17 for Coomer today. Ginderbine's chasing 16, and Canberra's striving to get to 19. 4 right now in Coomer here in Ginderbine, 3, and it's 8 degrees in Canberra at 7:45.
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0: 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Money is very hard to mention. It's terrible.
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0: 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T-minus 3.5 minutes away from the news at 8 right now, bloody news story.
1: Right, what you got now?
2: John F. Kennedy's wife, Jacqueline, pleaded with him to allow her and the children to stay with him in the event of a nuclear Armageddon around the time of the Cuban Missile Crisis, according to a new report. Transcripts are being released in a book this month entitled Jacqueline Kennedy, Historic Conversations on Life with John F. Kennedy. In them, the First Lady talks of pleading with her husband to let her and their two young children stay with him no matter what, as the prospect of nuclear war with Soviets weighed heavily on the world. She reckons, quote, "Please don't send me anywhere. If anything happens, we're all going to stay right here with you." That's what she told the president. In the event there was not enough space in the White House bomb bunker, she told him, "Please then, just let me be on the lawn of the White House when it happens. I just want to be with you, and I want to die with you, and even the children too. I want them to die with you and me as well, because I don't want them to live without you." Now, I don't like to speak ill of the dead, but quite obviously, Jacqueline Kennedy was a friggin' fruit loop. You're supposed to look after your kids. What? No, forget it.
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0: It's time to see the big movies on the big screen in digital projection and Dolby surround sound at the Ginderbine Cinema. George the Shepherd is found dead by his sheep, and it's up to the entire flock to solve the crime and find the killer. Don't miss Hugh Jackman in The Sheep Detectives.
5: Our shepherd was murdered. And we shall solve the crime.
0: Video game favorite fan Johnny Cage is thrust into a no-holds-barred glory battle to save the existence of Earth in Mortal Kombat 2.
6: Whoa! I really don't feel comfortable hitting a girl.
7: 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You won't.
0: And after almost 20 years, the iconic team returned to the fashionable streets of New York City and the sleek offices of Runway Magazine in The Devil Wears Prada 2.
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7: 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Andrea.
0: The Ginderbine Cinema. 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

0: Ondas is now on its way north to Rotterdam after 125 passengers disembarked in 2 days. The Australian party won't be flying straight to Perth as per the original plan. Instead, they'll quarantine in the Netherlands for about 48 hours. It comes after an issue with securing the direct flight. Then it's hoped they can make their way to Western Australia towards the end of the week, where they'll undergo at least 3 weeks quarantine. But this virus has shown to be unpredictable. A French woman on a repatriation flight yesterday began showing symptoms. She's now in a critical condition in hospital after testing positive.
1: Back home, the Albanese government is preparing to hand down its fifth budget with a focus on housing and tax reform. Labor has all but confirmed negative gearing deductions and the capital gains tax discount will be reined in. The financial blueprint will show a $45 billion improvement in the bottom line over the past 6 months, but a surplus is still years away. In other news, Business Sydney is putting forward its plans to help boost the number of homes across the city. The advocacy group believes extending the existing light rail from Kingsford to La Perouse would assist in the delivery of new homes. Executive Director Paul Nicolau says thousands of new properties could be delivered under the proposal.
2: We believe that more than 37,000 new homes could be delivered along Anzac Parade Corridor. The number of new homes could increase to over 53,000 if we also redevelop the jail down at La Perouse.
1: And it's been revealed Australians are using cocaine to self-manage their ADHD. It comes after prescription drug shortages and delays in diagnosis. New government data reveals treatment for cocaine use is at a 10-year high. The Blues are bracing for a fired-up Maroon side in the crucial Game 2 of the Women's State of Origin series later this week. New South Wales holds a 1-0 lead heading into Thursday's clash at Suncorp. Fullback Abby Church says they know the Queenslanders will be desperate to keep the series alive.
3: We're just focusing on ourselves. If we stick to our processes and if we complete well and hold the ball and stick to our game plan, then the rest will just come.
1: And in the EPL, Tottenham and Leeds have played out a 1-1 draw. That's the latest news update from the Capital Radio newsroom. I'm James Wybrow.
4: Continuing with XLFM local news, I'm Caitlin Lewis. A Canberra resident has raised the alarm over unusual water conditions in Lake Eucombine after reports of discoloured water entering the lake from the Tantangra transfer tunnel. The discoloured water spotting has led to concerns about potential impacts on fish spawning, water quality and Adaminaby's drinking supply. Authorities have told About Regional there's no evidence algae-affected water was transferred during a recent bloom. A number of new police recruits have begun their time in the Monaro Police District after graduating from the Goulburn Police Academy earlier this month. Two will start in Queanbeyan, while the others will start in Cooma, with all four being local members going back to their communities. Member for Monaro, Steve Wan, says it goes with general recruiting efforts as well.
5: The last class that had graduated from the Police Academy was the biggest class ever that has come through, and that's a result of paying our recruits to go. So there's many others who are coming from areas like Sydney who are quite happy to actually go to other parts of the state. Part of our strategy for getting people to regional areas like ours where we do have a good population.
4: And Snowy Monaro locals now have more time to submit an expression of interest to join the Boko Rock Community Enhancement Fund Committee, with the closing date being extended to tomorrow. Council invites residents from across the region to apply for a community membership position on the funding committee to help distribute funds to local organisations and events. More information on how to submit an expression of interest can be found on Council's website.
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4: The Raiders' 30-18 loss to the Panthers has been made worse with an injury blow to Simi Sasangi. Arguably the Green Machine's best this season, Sasangi battled through a suspected AC joint injury before being forced off. His coach, Ricky Stewart, said the mounting injuries are getting frustrating.
7: Another one of our good players has gone down, and every week it's just a bit, it makes it tough. You know, Arda can play a little bit on the edge there, but then there's so much more workload on these big boys in the middle, so it makes it hard.
4: 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If you have a local news lead, go to xlfm.com.au and click local news. 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
8: Get a cloud of bound today, a bit of fog.

0: was warm. Might get a shower or two, according to the weather girl. Foggy morning tomorrow, followed by overcast conditions with isolated showers. Same conditions for Thursday. Friday, partly cloudy after some morning fog and some late showers are possible. A top of 17 for Kermit today. Jindabyne 16 and Canberra's chasing 19. It's 5 right now in Cooma. Here in Jindabyne, it's 4. Now 7 degrees at Bombala. Charlotte Pass stuck on 3 degrees. It's 6 at Mount Selwyn, and it's gone back to 9 degrees in Canberra.
1: Right.
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0: Sonny and Cher's old song, yeah? Yes. I got you, babe. 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More from the beautiful Pat Benatar. Hit me with your best shot. You'd love that. On your Tuesday morning, it's 10 minutes past 8 o'clock. G'day.
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0: 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A little bit of cloud about for our Tuesday today.
1: And some fog apparently.
0: Yes, might get a shower or two too. The Coombs are going for a top today of 17, Jindabyne 16, and the Weather Girl reckons Canberra's are going to go to 19. 5 right now in Coombs, here in Jindabyne it's 4. It's 9 degrees in Canberra at 13 minutes past 8.
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0: 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It is 3 minutes away from the 8:30 news right now. Belated news story.
1: Well, yeah, now.
2: Conspiracy theorists have been hit a blow after scientists say two Gloucestershire deer in the UK thought to have been savaged by a large cat were actually eaten by a fox or possibly a dog. DNA tests were carried out by the University of Warwick on remains of two deer discovered on National Trust land near Gloucestershire. The injuries to the neck of one of the animals were claimed to be proof that elusive big cats were prowling the countryside and fueled claims that the truth is being systematically covered up, but forensic analysis found no evidence of cat DNA on the carcass, but there were strands of rabbit fur.
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14: From the Capital Radio newsroom, I'm James Wybrow. Police believe they have found the body of triple murderer Julian Ingram in the state's central west. The 37-year-old has been on the run since January when his former partner, her friend and aunt were shot dead at Lake Cargeligo. A decomposing body has been found with his ID near a ute at Mount Hope, about an hour from the town. Overseas, the flight to bring Australians who were evacuated from a hantavirus-stricken cruise ship home from the Canary Islands has been delayed. Europe correspondent Josh Bavas reports from Tenerife.
15: The MV Hondius is now on its way north to Rotterdam after 125 passengers disembarked in 2 days. The Australian party won't be flying straight to Perth as per the original plan. Instead, they'll quarantine in the Netherlands for about 48 hours. It comes after an issue with securing the direct flight. Then it's hoped they can make their way to Western Australia towards the end of the week, where they'll undergo at least 3 weeks quarantine. But this virus has shown to be unpredictable. A French woman on a repatriation flight yesterday began showing symptoms. She's now in a critical condition in hospital after testing positive.
14: Back home, the Albanese government is preparing to hand down its fifth budget with a focus on housing and tax reform. Labor has all but confirmed negative gearing deductions and the capital gains tax discount will be reined in. The financial blueprint will show a $45 billion improvement in the bottom line over the past 6 months, but a surplus is still years away. In other news, Business Sydney is putting forward its plans to help boost the number of homes across the city. The advocacy group believes extending the existing light rail from Kingsford to La Perouse would assist in the delivery of new homes. Executive Director Paul Nicolau says thousands of new properties could be delivered under the proposal.
1: We believe that more than 37,000 new homes could be delivered along Anzac Parade Corridor. The number of new homes could increase to over 53,000 if we also redevelop the jail down at La Perouse.
14: And it's been revealed Australians are using cocaine to self-manage their ADHD. It comes after prescription drug shortages and delays in diagnosis. New government data reveals treatment for cocaine use is at a 10-year high. The Blues are bracing for a fired-up Maroon side in the crucial Game 2 of the Women's State of Origin series later this week. New South Wales holds a 1-0 lead heading into Thursday's clash at Suncorp. Fullback Abby Church says they know the Queenslanders will be desperate to keep the series alive.
16: We're just focusing on ourselves. If we stick to our processes and if we complete well and hold the ball and stick to our game plan, then the rest will just come.
14: And in the EPL, Tottenham and Leeds have played out a 1-1 draw. That's the latest news update from the Capital Radio newsroom. I'm James Wybrow.
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0: Okay, a little bit of cloud about today. Might get a little bit of rain out of it, according to the bomb. Patches of fog as well. That should be dissipating by now. Fog in the morning tomorrow. Overcast conditions, isolated showers, similar conditions Thursday. Come Friday, partly cloudy after some more morning fog and late showers. A top of 17 for Cooma today, Jindabyne 16, Canberra 19. It's now 6 degrees in Cooma here in Jindabyne 5, 7 at Bombala, Charlotte Pass 4, 7 at Mount Sowan, and it's now 11 degrees in Canberra.
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0: There goes Jimmy Barnes with his version of Ain't No Mountain High Enough. Thanks, LFM 96.1, local breakfast show on your a Tuesday morning. It's around about, what's the time now? Oh, God. It's around about 23 minutes to 9. That's right. Thank you very much. Right. What do you got? After decades of conspiracy theories, classified hearings and grainy cockpit footage, the White House has released a number of long-awaited UFO files held under lock and key by the US government. Trumpy babes ordered intelligence agencies earlier this year to begin declassifying material tied to alien life and UAP investigations, while the Director of National Intelligence reckons more will be released. The first batch of material was released by the U.S. Department of Defense Friday morning U.S. time after President Trumpy babes earlier ordered officials to begin declassifying federal secrets linked to unidentified aerial phenomena, or UAPs as they call them. Footage includes an eight-pointed star with arms of alternating lengths streaking through the sky and a ruby football-shaped object, which was also airborne. One of the most startling sections involves testimonies of encounters with apparent occupants of such crafts. A few witnesses have reported seeing crewmen who had landed from one of these UAPs, according to one of the documents, and describing the beings as being 3.5 to 4 feet tall, wearing what appears to be space suits and helmets. But those wanting to confirm confirmation of aliens or direct contact between aliens and human beings, like, you know, close encounters, will be disappointed, apparently. The Defense Department has also made no judgment of what's in the mostly grainy and vague images and clips. So they're buggered. Well, they don't know bloody anything, actually. They've lost the plot. But they certainly haven't come across any of the blonde-haired alien vixen baits, the planet num-nums, who keep abducting me and probing my backside all the time. You can't miss them. I mean, they're beautiful. They're blonde, you know. And the queen of the blonde-haired alien vixen babes looks suspiciously like Pamela Anderson back in the day, you know, when she was in Baywatch and that. In fact, I'd like to give her a kiss. Her fingers sometimes change into tentacles, but her mouth sometimes will morph into a suction cap, so it'll probably be like passionate toilet plunger. Probably end up getting my face stuck to her. But her kiss is definitely on my list, that's for sure. Okay. What's this? Kiss on my list. We'll dedicate this one to the queen of the alien vixen babes, all right? Whatever you reckon. Paul and Oates, thanks, LFM 96.1, local breakfast show on your Tuesday morning. It's now 20 minutes to 9. G'day.
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0: of notes there with Kiss on My List, XLFM 96.1 local breakfast chant. Your Tuesday morning. The cloud about for our Tuesday today and might get some rain out of it, according to the bomb, anyway. Top of 17 for Coomer today. Jindabyne striving for 16. Canberra is chasing 19. It's 6 right now in Coomer here, and Jindabyne squatting on 5, and it's 11 degrees in Canberra at 16 minutes to 9.
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XLFM.

0: Phil Oakley there with Together in Electric Dreams. XLFM 96.1 local breakfast show, which has now come to a close for your Tuesday morning. Up beyond the 9 o'clock news, we'll launch into our first 30-minute music marathon of the day. And of course, I've got to get home to my beautiful Belinda Carlisle this morning. I'm going to wear you wearing my Electric Dreams outfit. What does that look like? Well, it's sort of like a bit of a sex toy, actually.
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0: It's time to see the big movies on the big screen in digital projection and Dolby surround sound at the Ginderbine Cinema. George the Shepherd is found dead by his sheep, and it's up to the entire flock to solve the crime and find the killer. Don't miss Hugh Jackman in The Sheep Detectives.
5: Our shepherd was murdered. And we shall solve the crime.
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13: From the Capital Radio Newsroom, I'm James Wybrow. Police are hopeful the discovery of a body in the hunt for a triple murderer brings some closure and certainty for residents in the central west of New South Wales. Julian Ingram was last seen in January when three people, including his ex-partner, were shot dead at Lake Cajeligo. Rangers found a decomposing body believed to be Ingram's about an hour from the town. Assistant Commissioner Andrew Hollins says they've been working with the families of the victims as they process the news.
14: Family liaison officers were in contact with them straight away when we found the body.

0: broken election promise.
1: The coalition will instinctively oppose higher taxes. Okay. Moreover, we instinctively oppose a broken promise, a lie that was told just a year ago when the Prime Minister ruled out these tax changes.
0: Closer to home, a suite of reforms is being introduced by the New South Wales state government in a bid to reduce gang violence. Those found guilty of offences, including torching vehicles used in serious crimes, would be handed tougher prison sentences. Police have identified the use of so-called kill cars as being integral to the operations of gangs across Sydney. Overseas, more than 70 Labor MPs in the UK have joined calls for the British Prime Minister to resign or set out a timetable for his departure from the job. Sir Keir Starmer has been under growing pressure after disastrous results for his party in last week's local elections. And research has found a good diet can improve the biological age of people over 65. The Sydney University study has found just 4 weeks of dietary intervention showed an improvement. Dr. Caitlin Andrews says while the results are pleasing, they haven't quite found a silver bullet for ageing yet.
2: What this paper is showing is not necessarily that we've reversed ageing or extended lifespan, but we've observed improvements in these physiological markers that are associated with healthy ageing.
0: In AFL news, Carlton boss Michael Voss has resigned, effective immediately. Voss signed a 2-year contract extension after taking the Blues to a prelim final in 2023, but missed out on finals last season. The Blues currently sitting 16th on the ladder with just one win so far this season. That's the latest news update from the Capital Radio newsroom. I'm James Wybrow.
3: Continuing with XLFM local news, I'm Caitlin Lewis. The Monaro Police District are looking for a man wanted regarding domestic violence-related offences in the Cooma area. Gareth Turnbull is described as being of Caucasian appearance, 175 centimetres tall, with a medium build, red or ginger hair and blue eyes. Anyone with knowledge of his whereabouts is being urged to contact Crime Stoppers on 1800 333 000. The member for Eden Monaro has applauded the efforts of the Snowy Monaro business community following the 2026 Snow Summit earlier this month. The summit was held on May 5 and 6 and brought together industry leaders, operators, suppliers, government and more to plan for the season ahead. Christy McBain was there. She took to social media to talk about the event's importance.
4: Incredibly important, because did you know last year alone $2.1 billion was spent directly in alpine resort communities by people coming to the snow?
3: And older residents in the Snowy Monaro can get connected to support services in the region next week with a number of council-led information sessions happening. There will be a session in Cooma and Bombala on May 19 and Jindabyne and Berridale on May 20. More information can be found on council's website.
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3: The Southern Cats got a resounding win over the Molonglo Juggernauts on Saturday afternoon in Canberra. The Cats came away 80-point winners, scoring 14-13-97 to the home side's 2-5-17. Jordan Lopes, Will Dean, Joel Gordon, Mitchell Haley, Simon McPherson and Ryan Hooker were named the team's best players on the day. And the Jindabyne Bush Pigs fell short over the weekend, losing to Bungendore by 30 points on Saturday. The Pigs scored 5 tries and 2 conversions to end the match on 29 points, while the Mudchooks ended with 9 tries and 7 conversions for 59 points. Next week, the Adfa Lions will be coming to JJ Connors Oval. That's the latest XLFM local news. 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I'm Caitlin Lewis.
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6: Might get a chance of a shower throughout the day today and certainly through the evening hours with patches of fog. A foggy morning tomorrow followed by a cloudy day with isolated showers. Similar conditions for Thursday and Friday. Partly cloudy after some morning fog and a late shower is possible. Cooma's dropping to 4 tonight, top tomorrow 16, a high of 15 for Jindabyne after a nice low of 4. And Canberra is expected to climb to 18 after a minimum of 5. 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

0: 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Goes Deborah Harry up front with Blondie there with Heart of Glass. Bringing the curtain down on a 30-minute music marathon on your Tuesday morning here with Gazavon. Chances for some showers today and throughout this evening, and patches of fog during the nighttime hours as well. Coombe's going to drop to 4 tonight, top tomorrow 16, a high of 15 for Jindabyne, and a night's low of 4 degrees. Shortly, going to hear from Talking Heads with their hit, And She Was. It's coming up shortly on XLFM 96.1.
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3: 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Won't you take the train, dear?
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0: It's a blockbuster movie event starring Meryl Streep and Anne Hathaway at the Jindabyne Cinema. 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

0: 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Fairground Attractions, perfect. On your Tuesday morning here with Gaz, I'm about to leave the hot seat up after 10. I believe Jev's back again, looking after classics through to the 6 o'clock hours. For me, Gaz, I'm going to bid you farewell till next time. So until then...
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8: From the Capital Radio Newsroom, I'm James Wybrow. The Albanese government is preparing to hand down its fifth budget, but the opposition argues it'll be littered with broken election promises. Federal politics editor Michael Packey.
9: Treasurer Jim Chalmers has arrived at Parliament House this morning ahead of his budget later tonight, which he promises will be ambitious and responsible.
10: There will be more than the usual amount of savings and more than the usual amount of reform.
9: The government is expected to make housing the centrepiece of its blueprint, but it'll break election promises in the process. Labor will rein in the capital gains tax discount and negative gearing deductions in a bid to lift property supply. But the opposition's Jane Hume argues these changes will hurt aspiration.
11: If you tax something more, you get less of it.
9: Dr. Chalmers says the budget will also deal with fuel security, productivity and inflation challenges.
8: In other news, police are working to determine if they'd already searched an area where a body was found in the hunt for triple murderer Julian Ingram. The 37-year-old was last seen leaving Lake Cajeligo in the Central West after